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2: Question for you, do you love your job? If so, you might be a lot healthier than most. This comes from research from scientists at seven Canadian universities. Now, they tracked thousands of workers and found something surprising. People who actually love their jobs are physically healthier than those who are simply satisfied or engaged. And loving your job predicted better health more strongly than just being a generally positive and optimistic person. So what does it mean to love your work? The researchers borrowed from psychologist Robert Sternberg's theory of love. In the workplace, that means three things: passion for the work itself, closeness and trust with coworkers, and real commitment to the organization. Now, when all three show up together, workers reported fewer headaches, fewer sleep problems, less anxiety and depression, and they're less likely to think about quitting. But the researchers warn there's a catch. Employers can take advantage of people who love their work with what's called weaponized passion. Basically, they'll ask more and more of you without giving more back. Still, if you can find passion, connection, and commitment at work, it is one of the most powerful things you can do for your own health.
3: Intelligence for your life.
2: And coming up, this will be a conversation starter, and you might just use it yourself. I'm going to tell you in a moment what researchers say is the best coffee drinking environment, one that can literally improve our sense of smell and taste.
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16: A Better Life with Dr. Sanjay Gupta.
17: People have started using AI for all sorts of things, but I cannot think of an area where the stakes are higher than your health. First of all, I'll tell you this. I know doctors who have cracked some seemingly impossible cases with the help of AI, so it can be a powerful tool. But AI can also hallucinate, provide bad advice, and be just as confident when it does that. If you do decide to plug any personal medical information into one of these chatbots, you should know that while the companies that created them have robust privacy protections in place, they are not bound by HIPAA, like your healthcare provider is. Whatever the advice presented to you, take it with a degree of healthy skepticism. Always get a second opinion. And remember, if you ever experience concerning symptoms, skip the AI consult and head straight to the ER. I'm Dr. Sanjay Gupta, helping you live a better life.
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0: Ladies and gentlemen, John Tesh with you. I'm going to make sure you have the best cup of coffee possible. Just do this. Find somewhere peaceful and quiet and then drink that coffee. New research from Ecuador showing people enjoy coffee significantly more when it's quiet. Turns out a noisy environment negatively impacts our senses of taste and smell, like on a plane with engine noise. That's why airline meals taste so horrible. For the coffee experiment, the researchers gave participants coffee made from high-quality beans and prepared by a professional barista. Participants sipped one cup while listening to loud food court noise. Then during their second cup, the noise was reduced to barely a whisper. The result, when it was quieter, study participants were three times more likely to say their coffee was higher quality and tasted better. But when it was noisy, the participants more often said the coffee tasted horrible, bitter, more intense, needed sugar to be drinkable. They were also less likely to say they'd purchase that coffee again. And that was true even though every beverage was identical. Bottom line is simple on this. If you want your next cup of coffee to be more enjoyable, find a quiet place and drink it.
2: Tell us what you think. 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
2: All right, so we know that having a complex vocabulary can make you seem more intelligent, but using too many big words can actually be a turnoff. I'm John Tesh here with Gib Gerard, and this is a new survey, Gib, that first found the majority of people assumed the person with a complex vocabulary was smart, but there's another caveat to the research. You got to know what your big word of choice means.
3: You do. Yeah. You do. And look, here's,
2: you know what all of yours mean.
3: I try. So I would say two things. One is you can always tell when somebody is trying to improve their vocabulary with like a word a day calendar, because they'll talk completely normally and then all of a sudden they'll throw in a word and you'd be like, wait, why are you using that word?
2: Yes. This is ostensibly not usable.
3: Yeah. And then you're like, wait, that's not how you talk. So you got to make sure that you kind of grow your vocabulary. And to your point, you've got to make sure you know what the word means. Because, so I'll give you an example. I know somebody who uses translucent and transparent interchangeably. They mean similar things, but they're slightly different. One means light can pass through, and one means you can see completely through. And he's like, yeah, we need to be more translucent in how we approach things.
2: Oh.
3: And he means transparent, but he says it because it sounds like a more complex word. Yeah. That's a dead giveaway.
2: Yeah. One of my most embarrassing times was when I was doing the Olympics in Barcelona, announcing gymnastics, and I actually used the word histrionics wrong.
3: Oh.
2: And I got beat on by everybody.
3: Yeah. Histrionics means like hysteria. Big emotional reactions.
2: I was using it to say history.
3: Yeah, there you go.
2: Yeah, the histrionics of this athlete. No, John, no. So be careful with the vocab words.
3: Indubitably.
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13: A better life with Dr. Sanjay Gupta. colleague of mine was telling me the other day about how their Instagram feed is filled with videos, most of them kind of funny, about how grandparents and friends tend to bulldoze new parents out of the way to get to see their baby. As a dad of three daughters, I know how life really does become all about them the moment those kids are born. But I also know parents are still people, too, who need their own attention beyond being mom or dad. And moms, in particular in those early years, can feel especially invisible in the eyes of other people. So what can you do to stop contributing to what is known as maternal invisibility? Women we spoke to said these two things were the most helpful. When people stopped to ask how they could best support them, number one, or when they took the initiative to handle certain tasks that obviously needed to be done. I'm Dr. Sanjay Gupta, helping you live a better life.
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0: Welcome to the John Tesh Radio Show. It's intelligence for your life. And check this out. There's a new solution for your high cholesterol. Surprising, it's pecans. A new study from the American Journal of Clinical Nutrition showing that eating 57 grams of pecans every day could help lower cholesterol levels. That's about 30 or 35 raw, unsalted pecans each day. People who did this over 3 months, they actually reduced their total cholesterol by nearly 5%. What is it about pecans? They have a high concentration of monounsaturated fatty acids that are known to decrease total cholesterol and LDL cholesterol. And the benefits of pecans don't stop there. They also have the ability to boost cognitive function because of their high magnesium content and fiber. Pecans also have anti-inflammatory effects, so they can reduce total inflammation in the body and improve heart health. How about that?
1: IFYL. Intelligence for your life.
0: Coming up, do you remember house parties? They were a way of life growing up in the 80s and 90s, but not for Gen Z. A psychologist says there are two very specific reasons why, and I'll share them with you next.
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2: Remember house parties, packed living rooms, loud music, solo cups, and beer pong? There used to be a rite of passage, and now, no. Clinical psychologist Jennifer Hartstein says there are two reasons why they've fallen out of favor. The first is COVID. Gen Z came of age during a period when large gatherings weren't allowed. So showing up at somebody's house and mingling with a crowd just wasn't part of their social life. The second factor killing house parties is social media. Hartstein says today's young people don't feel like they can act freely without their behavior ending up online. That changes everything. Because when everything can be recorded and posted online for the world to see, people are less likely to fully let loose. And the numbers reflect this. Gen Z consistently reports lower rates of in-person socializing and large gathering attendance than any previous generation at the same age. And even though it may seem frivolous, psychologists say unstructured, in-person social experiences play a huge role in how young people develop confidence, social skills, and a sense of belonging. So it may be time to encourage more house parties. Just put the phones away, right?
3: Intelligence for your life.
2: And coming up, we've talked about double dipping before, like at a party when everybody is dunking their half-eaten chips into the same onion dip. Ugh. So is it ever okay to double dip? Well, I have the answer next.
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16: A better life with Dr. Sanjay Gupta.
17: If you are struggling with substance abuse, alcohol, pills, whatever it may be, first of all, it's nothing to be ashamed of. We know addiction is a brain disease, and we also know getting into recovery can be tough. Also, in case this helps, I want to tell you about a new study out of Harvard School of Public Health, which found that spiritual belief, the idea of a steady religious practice, had a protective effect from addiction. Experts we talked to told us there were probably a few reasons why this might be the case. Number one, excessive drug and alcohol use would not be the norm in a religious community, and people want to fit in. Two, a belief in a higher power provides people with hope and solace, great foils for addiction. And three, and I think there's some merit to this, regular attendance in a faith community also provides connection. Just like in AA, camaraderie and social support is often what you need. I'm Dr. Sanjay Gupta, helping you live a better life.
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19: Tonight's forecast, areas of patchy fog, especially before midnight, with otherwise partly cloudy skies and overnight lows a little bit milder as well in the mid-50s. And for Tuesday, we could see some clouds to start with increasing sunshine throughout the day, highs much warmer as well in the low 80s. Winds will be from the south at 5 to 10 miles an hour. For Light 105, I'm meteorologist

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0: I find this interesting. Not sure if I agree with it. Let me know. We've talked about double dipping before, like at a party when everybody is dunking their half-eaten chips into the same onion dip and therefore transferring their saliva and bacteria into that dip. And the runnier the dip, like salsa, which is liquidy, the more bacteria is spread. We know this. So is it ever okay to double dip? Yes, says our expert, if you're already saliva bonded, quote unquote, saliva bonded. Researchers at Massey University are saying before you double dip, look around the room. If you are exclusively with people you already kiss, share food and drinks with, double dipping is probably not a big deal. You are, here it is again, you are already saliva bonded. However, saliva bonded or not, you should never double dip when you or they are sick. Of course. Agree? Disagree? John at Tesh.com.
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0: Well, it looks like maybe what's wrong with my relationship lately of 31 years to my wife, Connie, being messy. A survey found, give Gerard, that a third of people polled have ended a relationship over a lack of cleanliness and not fulfilling chore responsibilities.
2: Ooh.
0: The survey was comprised of 2,000 people who live with a partner, roommate, or family member. What say you?
3: Okay, I have strong opinions about this. So, I think different people have a different sense of what is messy. And that's an important thing.
0: I'm going to go with that.
3: It's an important thing because, like, there's a certain amount of clutter that some people can tolerate. Like, some people can tolerate zero clutter.
0: Uh-huh.
3: Like, you know, if there's dishes in the sink, it frustrates them. Other people, it's like, as long as the dishes make it to the sink, I know they're going to get done eventually. That is different from chore responsibilities. If you need to break down in a relationship who is responsible for what, and you can do it in fun ways. You can rotate, or like, hey, I'm better at doing dishes. I'm just going to be the person that does dishes.
0: Right.
3: You're better at doing this. You're going to be the person that does that. So you can have that conversation. Also, if you are the messy person, here is my advice, because I am the messy person. You need a place in your personal space that can be as messy as you want it to be. Mm-hmm. You need a nook, an office, a something where you can be sloppy, where you don't have to adhere to the other person's standards. That'll make the rest of your life so much easier. My office is a sty, and nobody can say anything about it.
0: Do you have a lock on the door?
3: I do, yeah. And I can close the windows if I want. I can kick people out.
0: I need that. Anyway, what the experts are saying is be careful, because your relationship could be severely affected by messiness.
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17: Breast cancer is the most common cancer among women in the world. And according to a new study out of the University of Washington School of Medicine, an estimated 3.5 million cases a year are expected by 2050. Now, the good news is we've gotten so much better at screening, earlier detection, and cutting-edge treatments in many countries, including here in the United States. But even here in America, black women have a death rate from breast cancer that is 40% higher than white women, a disparity that exists despite our world-class treatment infrastructure. So what can you do to lower your risk? Eat less red meat? 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Exercise is really important. 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And remember this, you should start getting mammograms. At what age? 40. That's when you should start. I'm Dr. Sanjay Gupta, helping you live a better life.
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0: Making you the smartest person in the room, making you the healthiest person in the room. If you need to lower your blood pressure, listen to this. Experts are now saying take a hot mineral bath. This is the recommendation of scientists who study balneotherapy, which is devoted to the health benefits of soaking in mineral springs. You don't have to head to a resort or spa, though. You just sprinkle Epsom salts in your bath water and soak for 10 minutes. The combination of hot water and minerals helps relax blood vessels, which in turn reduces blood pressure. I do this a lot, actually, taking the magnesium bath, as it were. In fact, research shows taking a bath at bedtime, especially with Epsom salts, the magnesium salts, can lower blood pressure for hours and help you get a more solid night's sleep. Worth a try, right?
1: I-F-Y-L. Intelligence for your life.
0: Coming up, a conversation starter for you. Harvard researchers say most of us are starting conversations all wrong. I'm going to share the one word they say changes everything.
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2: How do you start conversations? Do you say, hey, how are you? And then the other person says, fine, busy, or good. Well, Allison Wood Brooks is a professor at Harvard Business School and author of the book, Talk, The Science of Conversation. She says a standard opener will get a standard response, and that makes it hard to have deeper conversations and really develop a relationship. But she says the fix is surprisingly simple. Brooks recommends what she calls contextual openers. That means noticing something specific and asking about it. At work, that might be, hey, how did your presentation go? It shows you care about the person. You're plugged in. Another swap, use this word, feeling, as in, how you feeling? That one extra word gets people to pause, think, and respond with something more genuine. And by the way, Harvard researchers agree on one of the most reliable openers of all. Ask for advice. People love this. Brooks says, when you ask somebody for their opinion or recommendation, you are signaling what? Respect. It makes people feel helpful and knowledgeable, and research shows they'll actually like you more because of it. So the formula for great conversations, be specific, be curious, and always ask for advice.
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2: 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It's that simple. I'll explain in a moment why the more confident people are in the kitchen, the happier they become and the healthier they eat.
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15: A better life with Dr. Sanjay Gupta. colleague of mine was telling me the other day about how their Instagram feed is filled with videos, most of them kind of funny, about how grandparents and friends tend to bulldoze new parents out of the way to get to see their baby. Now, as a dad of three daughters, I know how life really does become all about them the moment those kids are born. But I also know parents are still people, too, who need their own attention beyond being mom or dad. And moms, in particular in those early years, can feel especially invisible in the eyes of other people. So what can you do to stop contributing to what is known as maternal invisibility? Women we spoke to said these two things were the most helpful. When people stopped to ask how they could best support them, number one, or when they took the initiative to handle certain tasks that obviously needed to be done. I'm Dr. Sanjay Gupta, helping you live a better life.
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17: Tonight's forecast, areas of patchy fog, especially before midnight, with otherwise partly cloudy skies and overnight lows a little bit milder as well in the mid-50s. And for Tuesday, we could see some clouds to start with increasing sunshine throughout the day, highs much warmer as well in the low 80s. Winds will be from the south at 5 to 10 miles an hour. For Light 105, I'm meteorologist Katie McNeil.

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2: All right, you want a new way to boost your mood and your mental health? Just improve your cooking skills. Listen, this is the recommendation from researchers at Australia's Edith Cowan University. They found that the more confident people became in the kitchen, the happier they were, and the healthier they tended to eat. For the study, researchers recruited people for cooking classes. The lessons included how to plan menus and shop for ingredients, as well as how to cook a variety of easy, healthy meals. The students who completed the program started cooking at home a lot more often. They consumed more fruits and vegetables. They ate less processed convenience foods compared to before they signed up for those cooking classes. They also experienced a happiness boost that lasted for more than 6 months. And that makes sense because many other studies have found that eating more fruits and vegetables does improve your mental health long term. Bottom line, if you want to boost your mood and your mental health, try improving your cooking skills.
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2: There's a new exercise trend that when I first read this, I actually started doing this, and it, I mean, my ankles are destroyed from playing soccer for most and lacrosse for most of my life, but I'm doing this now. It's barefoot weightlifting, and follow me here. It will strengthen your feet, improve your balance, and help you lift more weights. So Baylor College of Medicine orthopedic surgeon Dr. Bruce Mosley says going barefoot anytime, even just walking around the house, requires the muscles in your feet to work harder. What he recommends, though, is when you're lifting in a workout, when you're lifting the lighter weights to warm up, it's fine to go barefoot. When you're going heavier like you do, you should have support from your shoes. But going barefoot at the beginning is really good for your balance.
3: This is. I would say, so two things to worry about. One is, you got to make sure that you don't drop the weight on your foot.
2: Yeah,
3: so
2: yeah.
3: So make sure that your technique is good so that you're not dropping it on your foot. Without shoes on, that can be really painful. The other thing is, I really do like this, even for heavier weights, particularly with leg exercises. So many of us walk around, we think all athletic shoes are the same, so we wear cushioned shoes at the gym. But good weightlifting shoes have firm, flat soles. Because when you push with your legs, the cushion is actually going to give you too much give and will restrict your ability to move heavier weights and can actually end up hurting your back and all kinds of other things. So you'll see a lot of guys who lift really heavy lifting barefoot when they do deadlifts and squats for this exact reason.
2: Wow. Wow. Yeah. I didn't even think about that. That's good stuff.
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9: 20 years ago, the average attention span was about 2.5 minutes. Today, it's just 47 seconds. Pretty disconcerting. That's according to new research out of UC Irvine. But really, this isn't our fault, at least not entirely. We can blame technology and the world around us. Attention, it turns out, is not an unlimited resource. You only have so much of it to give. Start paying more attention to what times of the day you seem to be at your mental peak. Try to knock out the more complicated stuff during that time. It's also important to take breaks every so often so you can more easily lock in when you're trying to concentrate. One expert said, even trying to visualize where you want to end your day with everything all wrapped up or with tons left to do, that can act as a real motivator. I'm Dr. Sanjay Gupta, helping you live a better life.
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0: John Tesh with you. Intelligence for your life. Here's a conversation starter for you. The hot wedding gifts right now, they are mini kitchen gadgets. Forget the stand mixer or the barista-grade espresso machine. Newlyweds don't have the space anymore. Catherine Haight is an editor at the wedding planning website The Knot, and she says small kitchen appliances have become the it wedding gifts, partly because they're a classic gift that's older and more traditional. Family members feel good about giving. Size also matters because many couples are living in cramped apartments and starter homes. So instead of more stuff, they're looking to replace two items with one multifunctional appliance, like replacing a toaster and an air fryer with a toaster oven. And one of the hottest gifts is a portable pizza oven that can work on a balcony or a camping trip. More makers of standard size appliances are getting in on this, on the minis, like Whirlpool. They're known for washing machines and refrigerators, but now they're focusing on smaller products like blenders and mini food processors.
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0: Just ahead, new studies show that spending time in nature can make us feel less lonely, but it's not for the reason researchers expected. And going alone may actually work better. The science is next.
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2: Experts say if you're feeling lonely, try going for a walk in nature, but do it alone. It may help more than going with somebody else or a group. I know it sounds counterintuitive. We've always been told to get out, be social, connect with people to feel better. But new research finds there's another way to feel less alone. A large study in the journal Health and Place found that spending time near water, like a lake, was linked to lower levels of loneliness. And here's the twist. It wasn't about socializing. The biggest benefit came from feeling connected to nature and emotionally attached to a place. In fact, doing activities alone, like walking along the shore, was tied to an even stronger effect. The researchers say it comes down to attention. When you're not focused on conversation, your mind shifts outward. You notice the water, the trees, the environment around you, and that deeper connection appears to help ease loneliness more than just being around people. Now, of course, too much isolation can backfire, but this study does challenge a long-held belief. Sometimes the most powerful way to feel less alone isn't adding more people, it's reconnecting with the world around you.
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0: 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I had the answer from Inc. magazine, and it can positively influence your thoughts, your emotions, and decision-making for the rest of the day.
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16: A better life with Dr. Sanjay Gupta. 20 years ago, the average attention span was about 2.5 minutes. Today, it's just 47 seconds. Pretty disconcerting. That's according to new research out of UC Irvine. But really, this isn't our fault, at least not entirely. We can blame technology and the world around us. Attention, it turns out, is not an unlimited resource. You only have so much of it to give. Start paying more attention to what times of the day you seem to be at your mental peak. Try to knock out the more complicated stuff during that time. It's also important to take breaks every so often so you can more easily lock in when you're trying to concentrate. One expert said, even trying to visualize where you want to end your day with everything all wrapped up or with tons left to do, that can act as a real motivator. I'm Dr. Sanjay Gupta, helping you live a better life.
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18: Tonight's forecast, areas of patchy fog, especially before midnight, with otherwise partly cloudy skies and overnight lows a little bit milder as well in the mid-50s. And for Tuesday, we could see some clouds to start with increasing sunshine throughout the day, highs much warmer as well in the low 80s. Winds will be from the south at 5 to 10 miles an hour. For Light 105, I'm meteorologist Kate.

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2: So what is the first thing you should do when you're starting work for the day? According to the business magazine Inc., who studied this, we should all start by cleaning up our workspace. And mine looks terrible right now. Research shows taking a few minutes to get organized helps you make better decisions, leads to higher productivity, and fewer feelings of being overwhelmed. The book Psychometric Personality says, quote, landscapes that are cluttered by obstacles produce negative emotion. In other words, when you're trying to accomplish something, every obstacle that stands in your way makes your task harder. So by getting your space in order at the start of the day, you remove the very first obstacle. And every obstacle you get past helps you to think more clearly. Plus, when we remove clutter, we get a feeling of accomplishment, which is also motivating. Now, Princeton University conducted brain imaging studies and found that a person's visual cortex can become overwhelmed by clutter, making it much harder to focus. But in an uncluttered work environment, study subjects were less irritable, less distracted, and productivity increased dramatically. A study from DePaul University backs this up as well. They found clutter was the best predictor of procrastination. Amen to that.
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0: Well, now know that there is power in just a random act of kindness. It makes you feel good. But we now know, according to researchers at the University of Pittsburgh, Gibb, that random acts of kindness can help you sleep better at night. So they found that brightening somebody else's day, these researchers found, it makes you happier and less stressed. The mental change is so powerful, it is enough to cut your risk of insomnia right in half. So you do at least one random act of kindness a day. It'll regulate your brain's sleep-inducing hormones and cut your risk of insomnia in half. I just said that. Go ahead.
2: No, we're social creatures. That's why. By being a part of that, it's baked into us that we are, our neurotransmitters fire the way that they're supposed to fire when we are being altruistic, when we are participating in the social contract. So that means when you are helping people around you, you're doing an unrequited good deed. That will make you feel better for sure. And if you feel better, you're going to sleep better. And you can even, I have that syndrome where I'm getting into bed at night and I think of all of the cringiest things that I ever said, all of those embarrassing moments going back to junior high. And I just, and it can keep me up at night. But if I did one nice thing for somebody that day, I can just sit on that and I can go right to sleep.
0: The coolest random act of kindness is one where, you're interacting with somebody and then you do the random act of kindness and they don't know until you've left.
2: Yeah.
0: Right. When you don't actually get, they don't get to even say thank you to you. It's really pretty cool.
2: You pay for their meal and then you're gone.
0: You're like
2: Batman, but just buying meals, which Batman could do because Bruce Wayne's very wealthy.
0: Yes. Nice job tying in Batman. I didn't see that one coming.
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13: 20 years ago, the average attention span was about 2.5 minutes. Today, it's just 47 seconds. Pretty disconcerting. That's according to new research out of UC Irvine. But really, this isn't our fault, at least not entirely. We can blame technology and the world around us. Attention, it turns out, is not an unlimited resource. You only have so much of it to give. Start paying more attention to what times of the day you seem to be at your mental peak. Try to knock out the more complicated stuff during that time. It's also important to take breaks every so often so you can more easily lock in when you're trying to concentrate. One expert said, even trying to visualize where you want to end your day with everything all wrapped up or with tons left to do, that can act as a real motivator. I'm Dr. Sanjay Gupta, helping you live a better life.
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17: Colleague of mine was telling me the other day about how their Instagram feed is filled with videos, most of them kind of funny, about how grandparents and friends tend to bulldoze new parents out of the way to get to see their baby. Now, as a dad of three daughters, I know how life really does become all about them the moment those kids are born. But I also know parents are still people, too, who need their own attention beyond being mom or dad. And moms, in particular in those early years, can feel especially invisible in the eyes of other people. So what can you do to stop contributing to what is known as maternal invisibility? Women we spoke to said these two things were the most helpful. When people stopped to ask how they could best support them, number one, or when they took the initiative to handle certain tasks that obviously needed to be done. I'm Dr. Sanjay Gupta, helping you live a better life.
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2: We've talked a lot about measles over the past year, but mumps has largely flown under the radar, even though it's been making a bit of a comeback as well. That's because fewer people are getting the MMR vaccine, which stands for measles, mumps, and rubella. The vaccine's been around for decades. It is effective. It is safe. What makes mumps outbreaks difficult to contain is that symptoms usually don't appear for 2 to 3 weeks after someone's been exposed. And that can make it hard to pin down where that exposure took place. And someone who is infected can transmit the virus to someone else before they are symptomatic. If you get sick, which could manifest like a run-of-the-mill respiratory virus or the telltale swelling of your cheeks and jaw, all you can really do at that point is to treat the symptoms and also isolate yourself so you don't infect anyone else. I'm Dr. Sanjay Gupta, helping you live a better life.
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1: 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Good morning. Sunny, 57 degrees. Going to be a nice summery day today. Full forecast is coming up in a couple of minutes. Here's your 105-second update.
2: They're calling it self-defense. Good morning. Word of new strikes aimed at Iran, even as the president says talks are proceeding nicely to end the stalemate. Here at home, Providence police investigating a double shooting on Douglas Avenue last night. Two men, 25 and 27, non-life-threatening gunshot wounds. Celebration planned at the Mass State House this morning. Rideshare workers going to join the United Auto Workers Union. In sports, the Knicks headed to the NBA Finals for the first time since 1999 as they complete a four-game sweep of the Cavs. It's a 130-93 game four closeout in Cleveland. Hurricanes, meantime, 3-2 game three overtime win over the Canadiens at Montreal. I'm Bill Haberman.
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6: Things are moving okay. 95, 195 getting in and out of Providence. 610 inbound, a little under the speed limit between the Atwells Overpass and the 95 ramps. 146 southbound looks okay past Admiral Street down onto 95 south. 295 delay free right now in both directions between 37 and 146. I'm Robin Murphy with your right now traffic.
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7: Well, nice summer-like weather for today. Warmer with sunshine. High temperatures this afternoon around 80 inland and 70s at the beaches. Tonight, partly cloudy and dry. Late night temps in the upper 50s. Partly sunny, warm, more humid on Wednesday. Watch for a late day shower or thunderstorm. Highs in the lower 80s. Cooler on Thursday with a mix of clouds and sunshine. Mid-70s, a chance for a passing shower. 12 News, Chief Meteorologist Tony Petrarca for Light 105.
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0: Making mornings more fun. Heather and Maddie are here on Light 105.
1: Well, that's half true. Heather's here, but Amy Pons is filling in for Maddie Blake once again. Hi, Amy.
18: Good morning.
1: How are you?
18: I'm doing great. How about you?
1: I'm good.
18: All right.
1: I'm trying to remember how to do things around here because
18: you've been off for a while.
1: 10 days off. You
18: 10
1: know?
18: Days.
1: Yeah.
18: Do you even know what you're doing?
19: Okay.
18: Your voice changed too. What?
1: Oh, I've been practicing my pee-wee. We're going to catch up on all things. And then Maddie's back on Thursday because he's going to be traveling home from South Korea very soon.
18: He'll know nothing. Like, he's been gone
1: forget
18: way
1: it.
18: Longer.
1: I agree. Well, hopefully you're doing okay. Good morning.
18: We'll see.

0: John Waite on Light 105, Heather and Maddie. And Maddie is going to actually be back here on Thursday of this week. And Amy Ponce is here. Hi, Amy.
1: Well, good morning to you.
0: So it was a long Memorial Day weekend for some people. I know a lot of people did have the three-day weekend off, which is very nice.
1: Yeah.
0: However, Mother Nature apparently also had some time off and decided to leave behind an intern who just did not get the job done. Oh, my God.
1: It's the same old, same old. And it was funny, too, because Olivia, my 18-year-old, she's like, Mom, do you ever notice that it rains on the weekends and then it's nice during the week? And I was like, yeah, welcome to life.
0: Yes,
1: seriously.
0: Exactly. Yeah, it's a metaphor for life sometimes.
1: Mm-hmm.
0: Last year, I do remember that Memorial Day weekend was beautiful, like gorgeous, that in the sense that I was begging for that weekend to happen throughout the rest of the summer.
1: Right.
0: This Memorial Day weekend was pitiful. Just
1: it was.
0: The rain, the cold. Yesterday kind of redeemed itself a little bit. Like
1: yes.
0: By 3 o'clock, the sun was shining and that was nice.
1: It was warm.
0: Yeah.
1: Mm-hmm.
0: Yeah.
1: Freezing in the house.
0: Right.
1: Right. It was
0: right.
1: Like so cold.
0: Yeah. Just ridiculous. So
1: yeah.
0: We're back at it today. Kids are wrapping up school. They've got a bunch of weeks left.
1: Yeah.
0: I know that your, you know, daughter Avery's doing the regular school thing because the college kids are all done already.
1: Some of the private schools have their finals this week.
0: Yeah. And then sure enough, prom season and more graduations. And so it's an exciting time of year for a lot of people.
1: Yeah.
0: And also bittersweet, too. Like those mom tears are going to be coming, too.
1: I know. I have one of my best friends has a lot of my best friends have kids going off to school and they're like, you know, I'm like, oh no, now I'm crying again. Like,
0: yeah.
1: It's just like, I don't think I ever, and this is probably not very uplifting for anyone who has like a college grad, a high school grad right now. I don't think I ever got over it. I didn't.
0: Is there a little PTSD going on?
1: A little bit.
0: Yeah. Well, you'll be all prepared then for when Avery goes through it.
1: So. Oh, yeah.
0: Yeah. It's kind of funny, though, because now that my son Jack has gone through 4 years of college, Dylan has done 3 years of college. I was looking around at the house and the things that mattered to us when he was when they were both in high school.
1: Yeah.
0: And like I don't care about them anymore.
1: What do you mean? Like what?
0: I've been like cleaning like a mad woman. That's like I spent a lot of this past weekend because the weather was and so I was cleaning and I had these like Waltham Hawk stickers. You know, on my mirror. And I was like, yeah, I'm ripping them down, threw them out.
1: Wow.
0: I just didn't care. Like, to me, it's like, that is so high school. And
1: right.
0: I'm so beyond it now.
1: We've moved on.
0: Yeah, it's kind of weird how that happens.
1: I just, maybe a month ago, took down the class of 2025 thing from my yard. I guess I could probably take that down.
0: Okay, that's hilarious. You just go out there and you like make the 5 or 6 and you're like, go team,
1: right.
0: Go class. Yeah, so I was doing like massive purging and it feels so good.
1: It does. It feels like lighter.
0: I totally do. I have 5 giant bags of clothing and bedding in my car right now.
1: Wait, anything good?
0: Yeah, probably. Okay. But, you know, I've also changed clothing sizes recently.
1: Mm-hmm.
0: So, and then I'm like, oh, do I keep those in case I gain the weight back?
1: Stop.
0: And then I'm like, no, just don't do that, Heather. That's
1: get
0: a bad thing, you know?
1: Yeah.
0: Yeah. So.
1: Get rid of them.
0: I know. I actually cleaned out like a drawer. Like it's all like nice and like all organized. I don't know how long it'll last like that. But I also had all the stuff from the kids moving back home from college. I'm like what are we doing with this?
1: Oh, yeah.
0: All their stuff. Like, I said to Jack, I go, we should just throw out your big foam mattress for your bed. Because the next time he's going to actually, like, go and move into an apartment, he's probably not going to have a twin bed.
1: Right.
0: Right?
1: Yeah.
0: Hey, do you need a foam mattress?
1: Me?
0: Like, anyone.
1: Actually.
0: Let's do a yard sale of all the stuff in my house. 401-272-5483. Seriously, if you need like stuff, like college stuff, let me know.
1: Right.
0: Because
1: you got a ton. Do you have those blue bags? The moving bags?
0: No.
1: Did you ever get those?
0: Never got those.
1: Lifesaver.
0: I know. Well, we have hockey bags in the house. So.
1: Well, you could use those too.
0: Yeah. I promise that anything that I do re-gift you guys has been washed and sanitized. If you're interested, right?
1: I mean, seriously, why not?
0: Yard sale.
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6: 95 southbound Pawtucket S curves. We've got police on scene now with a spin out just after exit 42, left shoulder. So use caution there. Stay to the right to get by. 95 looks okay, Hopkinton to Providence and back again. No trouble to report on 195 east or west between the city and the state line. 610 inbound, heavy but moving between the Atwells overpass and 95. I'm Robin Murphy with your right now traffic.
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21: We all know how important it is to stay active as we age, especially as we get older. But I've come to realize that for as good as people are about getting their cardio in, a lot of older folks really don't seem to be doing the recommended amount of strength training or even understand why it's so important. It helps you stay functional and therefore independent for as long as possible. Certified strength and conditioning specialist Dana Santis says a great place to start is not with dumbbells or barbells, but with your body weight, which allows you to build strength while also learning how your body moves and where your limitations exist. It also reduces the risk of overwhelming your connective tissue, which adapts more slowly than muscles as we get older. Once you're comfortable, you can dial up that intensity, but do it slowly, do it carefully. I'm Dr. Sanjay Gupta, helping you live a better life.
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0: Heather and Maddie on Light 105, 627. Maddie is returning to the United States of America and also Light 105 on Thursday. Amy and I have been in the United States of America for quite some time.
1: As far as you know.
0: That's true. I really don't know where
1: you don't know
0: been.
1: Where I went all weekend.
0: That's true. Did you go and did you leave for a little while?
1: Yeah, I went to Shaw's.
0: Oh, wow.
1: Barrington, Rhode Island.
0: Totally different zip code. So hopefully you had a nice Memorial Day weekend and made the most of it if you could do that. Were you doing any TV watching while you were inside because the weather was terrible?
1: I will have you guess maybe what I watched Saturday and Sunday morning because okay. I didn't really have much going on. Like I got up, I worked out, and then I settled down on the couch for a little while to watch
0: Little House on the Prairie.
1: That's right.
0: Oh man.
1: That's right.
0: All right.
1: But you know, I am watching a couple of other things. I've got the Real Housewives of
0: okay.
1: Rhode Island.
0: Well, so let's make this official. Here yeah. we go.
2: What you watching?
0: So you're watching the Real Housewives of Rhode Island.
1: Yeah.
0: Are you current? Are you all caught up?
1: I'm all caught up.
0: Okay.
1: Yep. Yep. And another show called Big Mistakes with Dan Levy.
0: Oh, I saw that yeah. advertised on Netflix.
1: It's good.
0: Is it?
1: Yeah. I'm behind on that one.
0: Okay.
1: Yeah.
0: That's fine. You can catch up when you can.
1: Right.
0: I watched a bunch of things this past weekend, and it was recommended to me by many people.
1: What?
0: Remarkably Bright Creatures.
1: That's a new show?
0: It's a movie.
1: Oh.
0: And it stars Sally Field and Lewis Pullman. Lewis is the son of Bill Pullman.
1: Oh.
0: As soon as you realize it, you can't unsee it.
1: Yeah.
0: He looks so much like his dad.
1: It's like Tom and Colin's Hanks.
0: Right.
1: Yeah.
0: And so, wonderful.
1: Okay.
0: Wonderful movie.
1: I'm sorry. I already forgot the title. What was it called?
0: Remarkably Bright Creatures.
1: Okay.
0: You're going to love it. Michelle
1: in
0: North Kingstown had told me. It's charming and it's going to make you cry. And it's the sweetest story. But Sally Field, she still got it.
1: I love her.
0: Yeah.
1: Yeah.
0: You okay. love her. You really love her.
1: Remarkably Beautiful Creatures.
0: Remarkably Bright Creatures.
1: Got it.
0: Okay, and then I watched the Martin Short documentary.
1: Yes, I went to press play on that.
0: So good.
1: Did press play.
0: Okay, well, it happens.
1: I'm going to do it.
0: It's divine.
1: It's Avery had walked in, and she was, like, doing her physical therapy for her foot. And then, so then I was like, she didn't want to watch that.
0: Okay,
1: so
0: gotcha.
1: We started watching a little movie actually called Goat. And it was, like, a little, I don't know, a goat.
0: And Is it animated?
1: Yeah.
0: Okay.
1: And it's about this goat that I think who's trying to be on

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1: Air. Remarkably dumb creature.
2: Is that the name of it?
1: No, but that's, it's called The Crash. So I highly recommend that if you're into that true crime
2: Where
1: stuff.
2: Where do I watch that?
1: I believe everything that I mentioned is on Netflix.
2: Okay.
1: There you go.
2: Wow.
1: I know. It's so, so dark. Good. And I've like taken a deep dive into the whole like Mackenzie Schirilla. She's trying to get Kim Kardashian to be her lawyer for her appeal right now.
2: Get out.
1: Yeah. And even Kim Kardashian's like, I'm not going to touch that.
2: Wow.
1: Not even going to put on some Skims and deal with it.
2: Wow.
1: Yeah. It's bad. Right. It's really bad. But it's terrifying at the same time. But maybe it's a good watch for your kids to just see, like, what kind of, like, maybe she'd be like, oh my God, that is so blah, blah, blah at school. And she'll be able to identify, like, someone who's just like her.
2: Oh.
1: And so then they'll be like, stay away from her.
2: Mm-hmm.
1: Okay.
2: Okay.
1: Well, there you go.
2: I like it.
1: A very active.
3: What you're watching.
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7: 95 southbound Pawtucket S curves. We've got police on scene now with a spin out just after exit 42, left shoulder. So use caution there. Stay to the right to get by. 95 looks okay. Hopkinton to Providence and back again. No trouble to report on 195 east or west between the city and the state line. 610 inbound, heavy but moving between the Atwells Overpass and 95. I'm Robin Murphy with your right now traffic.
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11: Well, nice summer-like weather for today. Warmer with sunshine. High temperatures this afternoon around 80 inland and 70s at the beaches. Tonight, partly cloudy and dry. Late night temps in the upper 50s. Partly sunny, warm, more humid on Wednesday. Watch for a late day shower or thunderstorm. Highs in the lower 80s. Cooler on Thursday with a mix of clouds and sunshine. Mid-70s, a chance for a passing shower. 12 News, Chief Meteorologist Tony Petrarca for Light 105.
1: Sunny and 57 degrees right now. 6:34 at Light 105. 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

0: Heather and Maddie on Light 105. It is now 6:37. Good morning. Welcome to our show. And welcome to Amy Ponce being here for Maddie for another couple of days, which is amazing because then you're going to go on and do your own show.
1: You
0: just got a lot of Amy Ponce today.
1: Just a lot of caffeine and a lot of, you know,
0: yeah,
1: whatever I need to get through.
0: The Heather and Maddie show was in best of mode last week while we were both off. And one of the reasons that I decided to take the time off is because, you know, Maddie was away for so long. He's visiting his son in South Korea. And I said, you know what? I'm going to schedule something for that week that's going to need me to be home. And I'm glad that I did it this way. Our dog, Jet, who I've talked about many times on the show, he's five. He's a black lab mix. He's 90 pounds of aggressive love. And he just wants to love you so badly. We had his tail removed. And it's something that I really didn't want to do.
1: Yeah.
0: But I was overruled in the house. And we had gone back and forth about this whole thing for 2 years. And I don't want to hear from anybody right now. I really don't. It's not going to be helpful for you to tell me that you know someone who had this done or you did it for your animal and they got an infection and things went wrong. I'm not.
1: Right. No, that's not what you want to hear.
0: The place to hear that kind of story, because I got some of that when I initially talked about this.
1: Mm-hmm.
0: So the surgery was on Tuesday of last week. I'm happy to report that that dog is doing remarkably well.
1: Great.
0: He's so good.
1: Okay.
0: So he hasn't shown any interest in his now little, we call him like Snubby.
1: Okay.
0: Tubby. Yeah. Little Nubby. He hasn't shown any interest in it. And so he has not been wearing his cone. We don't have him in the bubble. He's not chewing at the bandages. He's not trying to chew at anything.
1: Wow.
0: He's amazing. Now, he's also on drugs.
1: Oh, okay.
0: This is your dog. This is your dog on drugs.
1: Right. So, so what kind, though? What is it? What are the drugs doing?
0: The drugs are making him dopey, loopy, you know, like not, he's just sleeping. Like, so he's like, so Jet is like, now he's like,
1: so
0: he's actually like mushy and lovable, which he kind of always was, but more like exaggerated. And he's taken antibiotics to stave off any infection.
1: Mm-hmm.
0: And he goes back for his second bandage change today. And he's doing great. He really is.
1: Right.
0: And the reason that we did this is because he's got a condition called happy tail. I know it doesn't sound scientific, but it's a thing. You've seen Jet's tail at work. It was a weapon.
1: Yeah.
0: And it was just, it had a wound on the end of it that wouldn't heal. And so anytime that he smacked it against the banister when someone came home, it was like a murder scene had taken place in my house.
1: And that in itself can be an infection.
0: Right.
1: Right. You know,
0: and that's possible. What the vet said. They said, is if this wound keeps opening up and it doesn't heal.
1: That's worse.
0: Yeah. So it's risky, but he did great. He did really great. And so, you know, he's going to have another week of kind of like downtime. So that's why I was home. I was kind of watching him, making sure he was good. And I'm happy to report that so far, so good.
1: So quick question.
0: Yeah.
1: Can that, because I know the tail isn't completely off. It's like a little nub.
0: Yeah.
1: Can that be a happy tail now?
0: Of course.
1: Like, will that, can that be
0: already,
1: a danger?
0: Oh, it's already going ding, ding, ding, ding, ding. I guess if he smacked it against the banister.
1: Yeah. But it's not like, it's not going to cover as much territory.
0: Well, yeah. And it's supposed to like be completely now, I guess, wound free.
1: Okay.
0: So once the stitches are taken out and he's healed, I mean, if he smacked it against something, it shouldn't open up. So that's
1: it's just like, this is making me like weird.
0: I know,
1: like,
0: tough.
1: I have a weird feeling. But I mean,
0: yeah.
1: I feel bad. It's not.
0: Oh, no. You know, I mean, trust me, I didn't want to do it. I was terrified of him like having some sort of setback or whatever.
1: Yeah.
0: But so far, so good.
1: Good.
0: I mean, we'll see. Once the bandages come off, we'll see if he starts to go at it. Like, you know how like stitches get itchy and stuff.
1: Yeah.
0: But we're watching him.
1: Okay, good.
0: And then if we have to put the cone back on him, then we'll do that. But
1: right.
0: Yeah.
1: But so far, good job.
0: I thought that Goose was going to be freaking out about it. Like, I thought Goose was going to be like, why isn't he a cone?
1: Yeah.
0: He went away and now he's in a cone.
1: What happened to you?
0: Yeah, but he's been really good about it too and hasn't been trying to, eat at the bandages either.
1: So, right. Yeah. Or he's like making him feel better. Like, no, it looks good.
0: Yeah.
1: Tail's great. It's cute.
0: Yeah. We did bring him to the vet for his first bandage change. And I will tell you this, that he had saved up and stored up all of the energy that he normally has for that vet visit. So we walked in and they go, you were supposed to give him the meds beforehand. I'm like, I did.
1: Oh,
0: he was like, oh my God, it's the vet. Yeah. He starts like freaking out and everyone comes running in.
1: Yeah.
0: So it's, he's in there.
1: Well, today he'll probably be a little smoother.
0: I don't know. I think he feeds off of Scott's energy sometimes and Scott gets like a little, like
1: the two of them.
0: Right.
1: Yep.
0: But anyway, thank you for asking about Jet, and he's doing all right. And you know, he's got a new nickname. Little Nubbles.
1: Little Nubbles.
0: No, aww. The Nubble Lighthouse.
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3: 95 southbound Pawtucket S curve. So we've got police on scene now with a spin out just after exit 42, left shoulder. So use caution there. Stay to the right to get by. 95 looks okay. Hopkinton to Providence and back again. No trouble to report on 195 east or west between the city and the state line. 610 inbound, heavy but moving between the Atwells overpass and 95. I'm Robin Murphy with your right now traffic.
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0: Light 105, Heather and Maddie. Heather and Amy today. As Maddie's out another couple of days. He'll be back on Thursday. I didn't get a chance to actually see you on Thursday night as I was at PPAC seeing The Lion King. For some reason, we were not seated next to each other. I thought we were going to be sitting next to each other.
1: Right. Well, and sometimes that happens. Yeah.
0: Yeah. And so it was press night. I knew that you were going with your daughter, Avery. Mm-hmm. I was going with my sister-in-law, Donna. Mm-hmm. And so when we showed up at the theater and there were a couple of empty seats next to me, I was waiting for you to get there. And then all of a sudden I looked down at my phone and I see a text from you that says, "Are you here?"
1: Yep.
0: And I was like, "Are you?" And then I realized, oh, we're not sitting together.
1: Right, right.
0: Yeah. Now, remind me, was this your first time ever seeing The Lion King?
1: Second.
0: Okay.
1: So I don't even remember the first time. I don't know when or where I was. Obviously, I was at PPAC, but...
0: Yeah.
1: Wow.
0: You're blown away.
1: I just knew... Like, for me, The Lion King and Hamilton are, like, two ultimate... Like, probably my favorites.
0: Okay.
1: But I do love... a lot of the other shows, like the Jersey Boys, like there's so many, but The Lion King, I told my mom, she's like, "How was it?" I'm like, "It's like you have to see that."
0: Yeah.
1: To be called a human. Just because I feel like it could put you in such a beautiful mood.
0: Yes.
1: Like it's obviously most people know the story of The Lion King, but it is like, you're just like engulfed in entertainment from the get go. I don't want to ruin any surprises.
0: When this musical first came out, it was groundbreaking in so many ways because of Julie Taymor and her vision to make these animals come to life.
1: Yeah.
0: And so that you would see, they call it the double event, mm-hmm. where you've got the mask above the head, mm-hmm. and then you can still see the face of the actor.
1: Right.
0: And then the costumes, there's activity in the aisles. And so you should know about that through both acts, and it's really good, and this production is fantastic. On Friday, I got a chance to go to PPAC and to go behind the scenes, and so I don't have all the videos published, but a couple of them are. You can find them on Facebook mm-hmm. and Instagram. I talked to Peter Hargrave, who played Scar, and I talked to David Delancey Wilson, who was Mufasa.
1: Okay.
0: And they were fantastic, really nice guys. We had a great conversation, so see mm-hmm. that. And also, you can find it at light105.com. I also talked to Brandon Kirkham. He is one of the puppet masters. And so he's behind the scenes. He's like in the dungeons of like PPAC, and he's down there with his little tool area. He showed me how Scar works his mask and how it comes forward.
1: Yeah.
0: And he showed me Zazu and so how cute. That all comes to life. Yeah. And it was so amazing. I was so impressed by these people. And I've got more videos. I did a whole behind the scenes tour of all everything. It was great.
1: I watched it and it was very interesting on how they made, and I don't want to ruin your video, but I recommend going to watch this video, how they made Zazu's neck.
0: Yes. Yes. You'll see that in my video.
1: That's
0: too.
1: What I'm saying.
0: Yeah.
1: No, that's what I mean.
0: Oh, okay.
1: Like in your
0: mine.
1: Video.
0: Yes.
1: How he explains.
0: Yes.
1: And how they have to like redo it once in a while.
0: Yeah.
1: And repaint certain things.
0: It's a whole process. Yeah. And they've got like an extra one on standby, you know?
1: It's amazing how they tried to make it look like wooden masks, but it's really like was it? Like some sort of lighter weight.
0: Carbon, whatever.
1: Yeah.
0: Mm-hmm. Yeah.
1: So cool.
0: Yeah, it was really cool. So stay tuned for more videos. And definitely, if you can, go see The Lion King at PPAC now through June 7th.
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10: A Better Life with Dr. Sanjay Gupta.
11: Breast cancer is the most common cancer among women in the world. And according to a new study out of the University of Washington School of Medicine, an estimated 3.5 million cases a year are expected by 2050. Now, the good news is we've gotten so much better at screening, earlier detection, and cutting-edge treatments in many countries, including here in the United States. But even here in America, Black women have a death rate from breast cancer that is 40% higher than white women, a disparity that exists despite our world-class treatment infrastructure. So what can you do to lower your risk? 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I'm Dr. Sanjay Gupta, helping you live a better life.
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1: 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Excuse me. It is now 7:01 and 58 degrees. Full forecast coming up in just a couple of minutes. Going to be a beautiful day. 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
2: Two shot in Providence. Good morning. This happened around 7:30 last night on Douglas Avenue. They do say the victims are expected to pull through. The military says it's conducted self-defense strikes in Iran, even as the president says talks are proceeding nicely to end the stalemate. It was a big Monday for the American Pope Leo, issuing major statements on artificial intelligence and an apology for the church's role in the slave trade. In sports, the struggling Red Sox open a 3-game series against the Braves at Fenway. The Connecticut Sun slipping to 1-7 on the season as they fall at Golden State 97-70. I'm Bill Haberman.
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9: 195 eastbound, pretty slow moving now over the highway out past Gino Street. Westbound slows down getting past Broadway. 95 southbound, crash is gone in the Pawtucket S curve. You're moving okay there. Southbound is pretty heavy, though, before Smithfield Ave down through the merge with 146 south. Northbound, busy but moving in and out of the capital city. 610 inbound, a slow ride start to finish. 138 westbound, a little bit of backup through the work on the Jamestown Bridge. I'm Robin Murphy with your right now traffic.
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10: Well, nice summer-like weather for today. Warmer with sunshine. High temperatures this afternoon around 80 inland and 70s at the beaches. Tonight, partly cloudy and dry. Late night temps in the upper 50s. Partly sunny, warm, more humid on Wednesday. Watch for a late day shower or thunderstorm. Highs in the lower 80s. Cooler on Thursday with a mix of clouds and sunshine. Mid-70s, a chance for a passing shower. 12 News, Chief Meteorologist Tony Petrarca for Light 105.
1: 58 degrees right now, 7:04 at Light 105.
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1: Well, Heather's here. And I'm happy to be back from vacation. Maddie's going to be back on Thursday. Amy Ponce is here. We've got Heather's in Hollywood coming up in just a little bit.
9: Okay.
1: I'll fill you in as much as I can on the American Music Awards last night.
9: All right.
1: And also Taylor Swift spottings.
9: Ooh.
1: I know. In fact, we're going to play Taylor Swift right now.
9: That's crazy.
1: We also have the Olympics coming up, and this might be one of the most interesting Olympics.

0: Heather and Maddie on Light 105, 7:08. Maddie's back on Thursday. Amy's here. And so we have coming up in about an hour from now, just a heads up, remind yourself, set your phone. We have Roger Williams Park Zoo tickets to give away with the Wheel of Fun. That's happening at 8:10 this morning.
1: Very nice.
0: Just in about an hour, maybe go with the family, save those tickets for whenever you want to go. You know, maybe you can't go this weekend. That's fine. They're good for the season.
1: That's awesome.
0: I agree.
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0: All right. Last night, the American Music Awards were held in Las Vegas, and BTS won Artist of the Year. Spoiler alert. You weren't going to watch, right? Marking their first award show appearance in 4 years, by the way. The K-pop group also took home Song of the Summer for Swim. And then also Cat's Eye won New Artist of the Year and Breakthrough Pop Artist, while Huntrix earned Song of the Year for Golden. Really surprised.
1: No.
0: Somber dominating the rock categories. The Black Eyed Peas won Best Throwback Song for Rock That Body, with Fergie reuniting with the group. SZA also won. Let's see. John Legend got the International Artist Award of Excellence. Oh, no. He gave it out to Karol G. Okay. And performers also included Lifetime Achievement Award winner Billy Idol, as well as New Kids on the Block, Keith Urban, and 21 Pilots, and Queen Latifah hosted the ceremony. In case you want to catch up, I think all those clips can be found on YouTube today.
1: Wow. Shoot, you know.
0: What? You feel bad that you didn't watch now?
1: Yeah, well, I would have told my daughters because we are Somber fans.
0: I'm sure you can go and watch his performances.
1: No, I don't think so.
0: Oh my God, it's not live. It's not real. We were talking about Taylor Swift. We just played Karma. So she and Travis Kelce were out and about. Did you see them at a basketball game?
1: I did not.
0: Yeah, sitting front row, as do many of the celebrities.
1: Of course.
0: In fact, I think the Knicks game was very well attended by so many people.
1: Yeah, okay.
0: The Knicks games over the past week, Knicks are going off to the national playoffs or the championship title game. But I know that there were tons of people watching the two of them.
1: Like, right.
0: If you know that Taylor Swift and Travis Kelce are at the basketball game that you're watching, are you watching the game?
1: Right. You're watching them.
0: Of course. I remember going to a Knicks game in New York many years ago, and over to the right, I'll never forget it because I was so preoccupied with watching him, was JFK Jr.
1: Oh.
0: Because he used to go to the games all the time, you know? And I was like, oh my God, there he is. Like, he's, you know, me and cute boys. So.
1: Oh, yeah.
0: But yeah.
1: Gosh.
0: So they're ramping up their public appearances, Taylor and Travis.
1: For what? Like the wedding? I mean.
0: I just feel like they disappeared for a little while after football season.
1: Right.
0: And now they're out and about again. Like, they're spotted going to dinner in a public place. I think they're getting people used to the fact that we're going to probably see them again with some wedding stuff.
1: In June, right? I mean, wasn't that the rumor?
0: That was the rumor.
1: 13th?
0: That's like, you know, I don't know. Some people said in New York City, maybe the weekend prior.
1: Yeah.
0: So I still think they're going to get married in Rhode Island. I do. And if that's the case, there are a ton of people right now who know and can't talk because they're going to be sued for money that they don't have.
1: They've got their invites.
0: But if you just want to shoot us a text and be anonymous, I'm totally up for it.
1: Yeah.
0: 401-272-5483. Disney's The Mandalorian and Grogu dominating the box office over the weekend. $100 million domestically. That is a little bit below what they had projected, but still pretty good. The Star Wars series continuation earned $63 million internationally. Mm-hmm. So that's a total of $163 million for its opening weekend.
1: I actually thought my sister was lying to me when she said on Sunday, I was like, what are you doing? She's like, I don't know. I'm like, you want to hang out? Oh, I don't know. I'm going to go see this new Star Wars movie with Miguel and Liam, her family.
0: Yeah.
1: And I said, what?
0: Are you punking me?
1: I was like, Star Wars. I was like, first of all, Leah, do you even know what Star Wars is?
0: She was Princess
1: right.
0: Leah. Come on. Obsession was number two over the weekend. And let's see, The Devil Wears Prada, too. Still hanging in there. Sheep Detectives there. Oh, and Michael is in the third position. By the way, speaking of Michael, go watch my video. I did an interview recently with the guy who played his bodyguard, Bill Bray, in the Michael movie.
1: Yeah.
0: What a nice guy.
1: Good.
0: Super nice guy. Good. It's on our Facebook and Instagram, and you can find it at light105.com.
1: Okay.
0: Really nice. Oh, and Miley Cyrus, congratulations to her. She got emotional on Friday, but she got her Hollywood Walk of Fame star.
1: Ooh.
0: I know.
1: Is she near anyone? Like, do you get to be near, like...
0: Standing next to someone at her hall of Walk of Fame, or you mean, like, her star?
1: Star.
0: I don't know.
1: Yeah.
0: I don't know.
1: That interests me.
0: It does? You want to know who you're going to be next to? They're going to be like, Amy Ponce, we're going to give you a Walk of Fame star. Well, who am I next to?
1: Who am I going to be next to?
0: Because it's Liz Taylor I'm in.
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4: 195 eastbound, pretty slow moving now over the highway out past Gino Street. Westbound slows down getting past Broadway. 95 southbound, crash is gone in the Pawtucket S curves. You're moving okay there. Southbound is pretty heavy, though, before Smithfield Ave down through the merge with 146 south. Northbound, busy but moving in and out of the capital city. 610 inbound, a slow ride start to finish. 138 westbound, a little bit of backup through the work on the Jamestown Bridge. I'm Robin Murphy with your right now traffic.
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16: A better life with Dr. Sanjay Gupta.
17: Breast cancer is the most common cancer among women in the world. And according to a new study out of the University of Washington School of Medicine, an estimated 3.5 million cases a year are expected by 2050. Now, the good news is we've gotten so much better at screening, earlier detection, and cutting-edge treatments in many countries, including here in the United States. But even here in America, black women have a death rate from breast cancer that is 40% higher than white women, a disparity that exists despite our world-class treatment infrastructure. 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I'm Dr. Sanjay Gupta, helping you live a better life.
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0: Heather and Maddie on Light 105. Amy's in for Maddie for a couple more days. And here we are on this Tuesday morning after Memorial Day weekend. Hopefully it was a good one. We certainly know that the weather was not what we had ordered. I'm definitely submitting a return. I definitely want a refund.
1: Well, it wasn't too bad yesterday.
0: Yeah, but not until like 2 or 3.
1: Yeah,
0: you know what I mean? Like, just not desirable.
1: Half full, Heather.
0: Okay. I am that way, but yeah, I'm just saying that I just didn't really like the weather this past weekend.
1: It could have
0: been epic. Hello to so many of you texting in this morning. Maura in Pawtucket, Angie in Fall River, Tim from the DOT, Joanne in Warwick, Gloria in Warwick, Tim in Chepachet, Debbie in West Warwick. Didn't you say that Heather texted in too, right?
1: Yeah, Heather from Webster, her daughter Izzy is turning 16 today, so happy birthday to Izzy.
0: Oh, nice.
1: Yeah.
0: I love it.
1: Sweet 16.
0: Maybe now that you're 16 years old, you can make a very difficult decision, because I think that's what's going to happen today.
2: It's time for the Heather and Maddie Olympics.
0: So today it'll be Team Heather against Team Amy, and this is an argument that we could not have if Maddie was here today. Because Maddie and I are both on the same team when it comes to this.
1: Yeah.
0: But this is historic. This is groundbreaking. This could change everything. We're going to actually pit dogs against cats today. I know, right?
1: Are you ready?
0: So here's the deal. Amy, you have a cat, the lovely Simba.
1: Yes.
0: And so you're team cat today.
1: I'm team cat.
0: I have two dogs. I have Jet and Goose. I am definitely a dog person. I've never had a cat in my life. I don't really have anything against them. I'm just not a cat person.
1: Same. Like, I'm a dog person. We just don't have a dog yet.
0: Okay.
1: So I am team cat.
0: Right. Meow versus roof. Now, here's the deal. There's going to be some of you today that say, I have both at home.
1: Mm-hmm.
0: Make the hard decision and pick one.
1: Gosh. Heather.
0: Because if you say both, I can't decide, your vote won't be counted.
1: No.
0: And it's just going to be clutter.
1: Right.
0: And then
1: furball.
0: If you want to, like, if your instinct is to send us a message and text us at 401-272-5483, go on Facebook or Instagram and say, I don't have either. I'm allergic. No. Pick one.
1: Yeah.
0: Like, if you were not allergic and you were to get an animal and your apartment allowed you to have a pet,
1: what are you getting?
0: What would you pick? Dog or cat? It's the ultimate. It's like cowboys versus Indians when you were younger, right?
1: Yeah.
0: It's like Buzz Lightyear against Woody.
1: It's like night and day.
0: Who do you pick? We know they're friends sometimes, but now they're enemies.
1: Wow.
0: Kind of like Heather. Amy and I.
1: Such enemies.
0: Right.
1: So bad.
0: What do you like most about cats?
1: Me?
0: Mm-hmm.
1: That I have one.
0: Wow, that's a really great argument. You should be a lawyer.
1: Well, they're like snuggly and I can pick them up. And when I'm cold and I have a blanket on, Simba will come and sleep on my lap. And
0: you know, a dog does that too.
1: And not actually, always.
0: The dog looks at you like they need you. Like they love you.
1: Well,
0: I feel like
1: you
0: a cat.
1: A, point.
0: A cat's like, yeah, that was nice. I'll see you later.
1: Like Simba's like, you can pet me, and then I'm like, okay, can you get a little closer?
0: Right.
1: Sometimes.
0: Right.
1: And I'm falling over in my chair.
0: Yeah.
1: I'll let you know when you can pet me.
0: You know, the cats that I seem to like the most are the ones that act most like dogs.
1: Well, that's Simba, and I think a lot of people will say orange tabbies.
0: Yeah.
1: Are very dog-like for some reason.
0: Okay.
1: I would say most owners of them.
0: Yeah.
1: I know there are other cats that do that, but doorbell rings, he is down the stairs.
0: Okay.
1: Who's ringing my doorbell?
0: Right, right.
1: You know, you come inside, he's every day I come home.
0: Okay.
1: This is one thing I love about him.
0: Okay, good.
1: And I walk in from the garage, and he's just sitting there waiting, and then he rolls over on his back,
0: mm-hmm.
1: like to be like, come on. And then I get close to him to be like, oh, and then he just bolts. Like, thanks.
0: See, dogs stick around for the whole first act.
1: Right.
0: Intermission. And the drive home. So let us know. Mm-hmm. Dogs versus cats today. I'm not sure how this is going to go. You had said, Amy, initially that you thought the dogs would win.
1: Dogs are going to win. So everyone's like, ew, cats.
0: No, but maybe cat people are more vocal.
1: I'm seeing a lot of cats right now going on the text line.
0: All right. 401-272-5483. In about 2.5 hours from now, we'll tally up the votes and declare a winner. But we'll go through some of the votes coming up here on Light 105. Let us know. It's the Olympics.

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7: 195 eastbound, pretty slow moving now over the highway out past Gino Street. Westbound slows down getting past

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0: Heather and Maddie on Light 105. Amy.
1: Sorry.
0: Amy's in for Maddie today, and she's just
1: grabbing the mic here.
0: A woman of clutter all over there.
1: I know. Sorry.
0: It's all right. So we are in the middle of the Olympics today, and we are asking you to vote like you've never voted before. And let us know on text 401-272-5483, Facebook, Instagram. We're going to tally up everything in about 2 hours from now and declare a winner. It's dogs versus cats, baby.
1: I mean, it's a tough choice because maybe you have both at home. If you do, we are being very serious in this matter. You got to pick one.
0: You got to make that Sophie's choice.
1: Yeah.
0: Which one's better? Maybe you have a little thing for the cat over the dog.
1: Which I really didn't think was going to happen. But...
0: And if you have allergies and you say, like, I can't have them in my apartment, I don't have either one, I'm more of a chinchilla person. I mean, anything could happen. If you were faced with picking a dog or a cat, what would you choose? We want there to be no gray area today. We want you to be definitive in your answer.
1: Cat or dog?
0: Amy is all about the cats. I'm about the dogs. Dawn and Pawtucket. My roommate has dogs, but all they do is bark. I have 4 cats. So that's a Team Amy vote.
1: Becky and Woonsocket, cats.
0: She has a cat. Kim and Pawtucket, I'm Team Amy today. Her name is Gabby.
1: Aww.
0: Oh, and definitely feel free to share with us your dogs and cats' names. Anthony and Vanessa and Pasco. I'm totally a cat fan. My butcher is my best friend.
1: Oh.
0: He's like a dog.
1: Oh, butcher is the cat's name.
0: Yes.
1: I was like, wait a second.
0: The butcher.
1: Michelle from Warwick, also cat. Julie from Canterbury, 100% cats.
0: Jessica and Seekong, I was a dog person. Then I had kids and dogs, and they're too needy now. I don't need another living being demanding things of me. So we got a cat and he's the best. Just like Amy's orange cat. Big personality. So I'm a cat person now.
1: Gloria and Warwick. Sweet Ashley. Team Amy. Ashley's a cat. Eric in Riverside is a cat dad to 4 boys at home. 2 orange tabbies.
0: Wow.
1: And a tuxedo and an all black one.
0: Nice. Mike in Mansfield. Dogs all the way. Team Heather. And Tucker agrees. He sent a picture of Tucker.
1: Aww.
0: Golden Retriever. Adorable. Dina in Coventry, Team Heather. I'm definitely a dog person. Maddie in Connecticut says, I pet sit for my brother and sister-in-law, and they have both. The goofy dog always wants attention if I'm petting the cats. It's quite funny.
1: Oh, that's funny.
0: He said, if I had to choose, though, I'm Team Heather.
1: Carrie in Fall River is Team Amy. 2 cats.
0: All right.
1: Each has their own personality.
0: Oh, Jocelyn in Bristol. I love this.
1: What?
0: Team Heather, dogs. We just got our first puppy, Kaya, on Saturday from the Rhode Island Home Rescue. Look at that face. Oh, my God. I love that face.
1: She sent a picture?
0: Yep. Yeah, check it out, Jocelyn.
1: Oh, here she is.
0: Yep.
1: Oh.
0: I know. We love
1: it. So cute.
0: We love them both, but we're making you choose today. This is definitely historic.
1: Mel... and her kids in Pawtuxet Village, not voting because we have both, but sent a cute photo of their new puppy, Mocha or Matcha? Mocha, I think it's Mocha. Wait, okay. Mocha. Wait, why am I not able to read this morning?
0: It's fine. It's early for a lot of people. I think it's Mocha. If it was Mochi, then it would have an eye on the
1: end of it. Okay.
0: So cute. I don't like the not voting, though, because we have both. We're making you decide today.
1: Yes, come on, Mel.
0: Make a decision.
1: Or we're coming over there.
0: Yeah. And Pat in Providence sent a picture of his cats, Team Amy, Shadow, and Socks with 2 X's. Like Nikki 6.
1: Yeah.
0: All right. We're going to tally up everything and then give a winner at the end of the show. So will your vote be counted? Let us know. It's the Heather and Amy Olympics today on Light 105. Heather and Riley
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3: 195 eastbound, pretty slow moving now over the highway out past Gino Street. Westbound slows down getting past Broadway. 95 southbound, crash is gone in the Pawtucket S curves. You're moving okay there. Southbound is pretty heavy, though, before Smithfield Ave down through the merge with 146 south. Northbound, busy but moving in and out of the capital city. 610 inbound, a slow ride start to finish. 138 westbound, a little bit of backup through the work on the Jamestown Bridge. I'm Robin Murphy with your right now traffic.
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10: Breast cancer is the most common cancer among women in the world. And according to a new study out of the University of Washington School of Medicine, an estimated 3.5 million cases a year are expected by 2050. Now, the good news is we've gotten so much better at screening, earlier detection, and cutting-edge treatments in many countries, including here in the United States. But even here in America, black women have a death rate from breast cancer that is 40% higher than white women, a disparity that exists despite our world-class treatment infrastructure. So what can you do to lower your risk? Eat less red meat? Try your best to manage your blood sugar and your weight? Exercise is really important. Cut back on drinking, quit smoking. And remember this, you should start getting mammograms. At what age? 40. That's when you should start. I'm Dr. Sanjay Gupta, helping you live a better life.
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8: If you are struggling with substance abuse, alcohol, pills, whatever it may be, first of all, it's nothing to be ashamed of. We know addiction is a brain disease, and we also know getting into recovery can be tough. Also, in case this helps, I want to tell you about a new study out of Harvard School of Public Health, which found that spiritual belief, the idea of a steady religious practice, had a protective effect from addiction. Experts we talked to told us there were probably a few reasons why this might be the case. Number one, excessive drug and alcohol use would not be the norm in a religious community, and people want to fit in. Two, a belief in a higher power provides people with hope and solace, great foils for addiction. And three, and I think there's some merit to this, regular attendance in a faith community also provides connection. Just like in AA, camaraderie and social support is often what you need. I'm Dr. Sanjay Gupta, helping you live a better life.
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1: Light 105 news time is 8 o'clock. Good morning. 62 sunny degrees right now. Full forecast coming up in a couple of minutes. Here is your 105 second update.
2: They're calling it self-defense. Good morning. Word of new strikes aimed at Iran, even as the president says talks are proceeding nicely to end the stalemate. Here at home, Providence police investigating a double shooting on Douglas Avenue last night. Two men, 25 and 27, non-life-threatening gunshot wounds. Celebration planned at the Mass Statehouse this morning. Rideshare workers going to join the United Auto Workers Union. In sports, the Knicks headed to the NBA Finals for the first time since 1999 as they complete a four-game sweep of the Cavs. It's a 130-93 game four closeout in Cleveland. Hurricanes, meantime, 3-2 game three overtime win over the Canadiens at Montreal. I'm Bill Haberman.
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9: 195 eastbound, pretty slow moving now over the highway out past Gino Street. Westbound slows down getting past Broadway. 95 southbound, crash is gone in the Pawtucket S curve. You're moving okay there. Southbound is pretty heavy, though, before Smithfield Ave down through the merge with 146 south. Northbound, busy but moving in and out of the capital city. 610 inbound, a slow ride start to finish. 138 westbound, a little bit of backup through the work on the Jamestown Bridge. I'm Robin Murphy with your right now traffic.
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21: Well, nice summer-like weather for today. Warmer with sunshine. High temperatures this afternoon around 80 inland and 70s at the beaches. Tonight, partly cloudy and dry. Late night temps in the upper 50s. Partly sunny, warm, more humid on Wednesday. Watch for a late day shower or thunderstorm. Highs in the lower 80s. Cooler on Thursday with a mix of clouds and sunshine. Mid-70s, a chance for a passing shower. 12 News, Chief Meteorologist Tony Petrarca for Light 105.
1: It is now sunny and 60, 806 at Light 105.
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1: Maddie is going to be back on Thursday. Amy Ponce is here. And so we're going to continue on with the show as best we can.
32: Right. I mean, the show must go on.
1: Who are you kidding? We're going to have a blast. Listen, yeah. We've got the Wheel of Fun coming up here in just one song. We'll open up the light lines and give you a chance to play a game. And if you can win the game, you will win tickets to the Roger Williams Park Zoo. How about that?
32: I like it.
1: And we'll get to more of your Olympics votes today. Dogs versus cats.
32: Meows.
1: Versus ruff.
32: So realistic.
1: Tell me about it. I took the whole week off to practice.
32: I was going to say, is that what you did last week? You need a few more days off then.

0: on Light 105 with Amy. Amy's in for Maddie today, and so we are ready to spin the wheel of fun. The question is, are you ready to play a game? We have tickets to give away for the Rhode Island treasure known as the Roger Williams Park Zoo.
1: It is a national treasure.
0: It really is. Yeah. And we've got a pair of general admission tickets. So if you'd like to win those, give us a call at 401-272-5483. And we'll play a game. If you can win the game, sure enough, those tickets are yours. 401-272-5483. 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Take

0: everybody. On Light 105, Amy's here in for Maddie today, and we are ready to go to the light lines and give away some Roger Williams Park Zoo tickets with the Wheel of Fun. We've got Anthony from Pasco on the light lines this morning. Welcome to the Wheel of Fun. How are you, Anthony?
1: Good. Who's this, Heather?
0: Heather and Amy. What's today? Up, Heather? You got the two chicks.
1: I got the two chicks.
2: Can you handle it?
1: I sure can.
0: Oh. All right. Well, we're going to spin the Wheel of Fun and see if we can win you some tickets for Roger Williams Park Zoo. You ready?
1: Me and Vanessa want tickets.
0: Oh, you guys are the ones that texted us about the Olympics.
1: We sure did.
0: Nice. All right. Let's spin. Here we go.
2: It looks like the wheel has landed on red hair, don't care. Today is World Redhead Day, after all, so that's pretty crazy that it landed on that.
0: Yeah, look at that. Wow. Anthony or Vanessa, are you redheads?
1: Neither.
0: Okay.
2: Well, I'll start off by saying, so that nobody gets upset after this little quiz is over, I was born a redhead. I dye my color blonde, and so don't come after me.
0: Okay.
2: All right.
0: All right.
2: Just saying.
0: Well, this isn't going to be offensive or derogatory, right?
2: You never know. Redheads have a very hot temper.
0: Here we go.
1: Yes, I got a ginger cat at home who's very temperamental.
2: See, me too. So I am going to give you, off the Clairol, okay, Clairol hair dye website, I am going to give you a bunch of names of the different red hair dyes on the website that they're selling. You are going to tell me if this is a real color listed or fake.
1: Let's do it.
2: You should be able to do this. All right. Number one, light auburn. Is that a real or fake color on Clairol's website?
1: I'm going to go real.
2: You got it. Intense cherry.
1: I'm going to go real on that too.
2: You got it. Raging red.
1: I'd say real also.
2: That is not a real one, but that's okay. You're still doing okay. Fruits of the forest.
1: Not real.
2: That one is actually real.
1: Really?
2: Yes. Crimson red.
1: Yes, real.
2: Good job. Clifford spice.
1: Not real.
2: Couldn't even say that one. I Love Lucy locks.
1: Not real.
2: Good job. Red Desert.
1: I go real.
2: You're good. Good job. Scarlet Sass.
1: I go real on that too.
2: That's a fakey.
1: Is it?
2: Sorry, yeah. Ginger Snap.
1: Let's go real.
2: It's a fake one too. Last but not least, come on. Sunset Copper.
1: Sunset Copper. All right, let's try and say it's real.
2: It is real, and let's see, you got a total of the correct amount.
0: Yep, you only got four wrong, so way to go.
2: You got it. You got yourself a pair of tickets to the Roger Williams Park Zoo.
1: Awesome.
2: Congrats.
1: Shout out to 105.1.
2: We love it. And what's your little guy's name at home, your furry redhead?
1: All right, that's the female, and that is Sadie. And then we have Butcher, who is my favorite.
2: Uh-huh.
1: Don't tell anybody. I don't want the other ones to get jealous.
0: You just told all of Southern New England, but that's okay.
1: That's fine. And then we got Baby, and they're all tuxedos, but they're all one black, one gray, and one orange.
2: Oh,
0: nice.
2: Love it.
0: Does anyone put Baby in the corner? 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
5: Have you ever noticed that you mostly breathe through one nostril at a time? Even when you're not sick, even when your allergies aren't bothering you. The body actually switches the dominant nostril as frequently as every 2 hours while we're awake. That's according to Adam Taylor, an anatomy professor at Lancaster University in the UK. This alternating cycle is automatic It's regulated subconsciously by the hypothalamus in the brain, he said. Your body does this to give each nostril a chance to rest and repair, so they don't get too dried out, which could make it easier for pathogens and inflammation to cause damage. Now, Taylor also said, studies suggest the left nostril may be more dominant, and when the right nostril is dominant, the body is in a more alert or even stressed state. Who knew? Pretty fascinating stuff. I'm Dr. Sanjay Gupta, helping you live a better life.
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6: 95 southbound slow from the Pawtucket S curves into downtown. Northbound is mostly under the speed limit after 37 heading up into the city. Both sides backed up on the ramps to 195 east. The eastbound slow from 95 to the Washington Bridge. Westbound is slow bumper to bumper from exit 1 in Seekonk all the way through East Providence. Got some backup 114 northbound heading towards Forbes Street in East Providence. Got a crash being cleared 140 south on the ramp to 195 east. That ramp is closed. I'm Robin Murphy with your right now traffic.
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7: Making sure your kids get enough sleep. It's one of the most important things you can do for them as a parent, and yet it's often overlooked. Not only does sleep in the early years set the stage for mental and physical health, it also creates the foundation for how one sleeps later in life. That's according to the National Sleep Foundation. Now, that organization recommends 14 to 17 hours a night for newborns, 12 to 15 for infants, 11 to 14 for toddlers, 10 to 13 for preschoolers, and 9 to 11 for school-aged children. When it's age appropriate, start by talking to your kids about why sleep is important. It helps their body grow, helps their brains learn, helps their mood stay steady. Don't underestimate the importance of a routine. You can even narrate what you're doing step by step to help them along the way. I'm Dr. Sanjay Gupta, helping you live a better life.
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0: Ed Sheeran on Light 105, Heather and Maddie. It is 8:41. Maddie is out and he'll be back on Thursday, and Amy Ponce is here. We are also in the middle of the Heather and Maddie Olympics with Amy, so it's Team Amy against Team Heather today, and we are historically taking on one of the biggest rivalries known to Earth, and that's dogs versus cats.
1: And this is big.
0: It is big. Now, I picked Team Dog, Team Heather. Amy, you're on Team Cat.
1: Yes.
2: Meow.
0: And so, a lot of people are voting today because we've asked you to really think inside yourself. Go inside your
1: soul.
0: Heart. Oh, your soul.
1: Your
0: That's
1: furry
0: good.
1: Soul.
0: Right. Because if you have both at home, we want you to really think about which one you like more.
1: Is that kind of like kids, though? Well, you
0: yes.
1: can't do that with, like, Jack and Dylan.
0: Yes, if I really think about it in my soul. Of
1: what?
0: Course I can't decide. No. But just for fun. You know what? If you come to the conclusion that you can't pick, then you can't pick. But we've had many votes that said, hey, listen, I used to be a cat person, and then I got a dog, and oh my God, I'm such a dog person now. And then we've had the reverse, where I've been a dog person my whole life, and it turns out they need to be walked. They need a lot of attention.
1: Yeah.
0: Now I have a cat, and I love it. I'm totally Team Amy. I'm cat.
1: Right.
0: I'm Catwoman.
1: When's the last time you were out with friends, and they're like, we got to go. You know, Fluffy, our cat, we need to get home. Unless they're like a kitten. No. Because
0: right.
1: they're self-sufficient.
0: True, but I'll tell you, having dogs, it's a great excuse for leaving that party that you don't want to be at
1: anymore.
0: Well,
1: you're right.
0: Right?
1: You are right about
0: that.
1: You
0: could have a ghost dog. You could tell them, oh, you don't know about Chucky? So there's multiple ways to let us know your vote today. You can go and find us on Facebook and vote there. You could go to Instagram and find us there. You can text us at 401-272-5483. We've got just about an hour to go.
1: You can bring your dog or cat by the station. We love cuddles.
0: Oh, my
1: Imagine.
0: God.
1: Imagine.
0: Right? Have a good time explaining that to the boss later. Right? Why are there 15 cats in the lobby, Amy? We have an interesting voicemail coming through right now. And so I'd like to play this. This can't be right.
1: What is it?
0: What?
3: Hey, it's Maddie Black from Seoul, South Korea. I'm a huge fan of the show. I listen online. Especially a big fan of Maddie Blake.
0: Oh, boy.
3: We have the same name, so there's that whole thing.
0: Yeah.
3: Listen, I'm all Team Heather all day. Cats don't belong in the same conversation. No offense, Amy, and thank you for filling in for me. Heather, listen, I'm flying out tomorrow, which is your future tomorrow. It's really complicated. Don't worry about it. But I'm going to need an hour. I'm going to need a solid hour to go through my list of 25 things that Korea has that America does not have. And we need to get on it now. I'm coming hot out of the gate. Daddy is coming home, baby.
0: Oh, boy.
1: Wow.
0: There's a lot to unpack
1: wow.
0: there.
1: I hope he brings me back the Korean, like, K-beauty stuff.
0: Oh, really?
1: I'm so into that.
0: Really?
1: I just hope he,
0: even
1: if
0: though
1: he's
0: it
1: listening,
0: might not be FDA approved, you're like, get
1: bring it on.
0: In my body.
1: Even better.
0: Okay.
1: Do it. Put it on. Pack it in.
0: All right.
1: Put it on.
0: Something tells me that might be mildly offensive. I got you a bunch of beauty products that you actually don't need, but I didn't want to tell you, so it's wrapped up like, oh, here is my
1: right,
0: vacation.
1: Yeah.
0: Yeah.
1: I love it.
0: All right. Well, look at that. Team Heather vote from South Korea this morning. Look at that.
1: Look at Janine on our Light 105 Facebook post with, so cute, Bailey, Bam Bam, and Jasmine.
0: We do appreciate the pictures
1: so
0: this morning, that's for sure.
1: I mean,
0: all right. Well, we're going to tally up everything in an hour, so let us know your vote. Are you swayed by any of these pictures to be on Team Heather today? Because the dogs are so darn cute.
1: The cats are super cute, too, Heather.
0: Okay, you're right.
1: They're all very cute.
0: Well, I was going to say yes if you asked me the same question.
1: I see a parrot on here. Somebody broke the rule.
0: Yeah.
1: Brenda Lee.
0: Maddie from Connecticut sent us a picture and says, can I choose ducks? I'm like, there's always one who just can't follow the rule book.
1: Oh, my gosh. Heather and Maddie in the morning.
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4: 95 southbound slow from the Pawtucket S curves into downtown. Northbound is mostly under the speed limit after 37, heading up into the city. Both sides backed up on the ramps to 195 east. The eastbound slow from 95 to the Washington Bridge. Westbound is slow, bumper to bumper from exit 1 in Seekonk all the way through East Providence. Got some backup 114 northbound heading towards Forbes Street in East Providence. Got a crash being cleared, 140 south on the ramp to 195 east. That ramp is closed. I'm Robin Murphy with your right now traffic.
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0: Heather and Maddie on Light 105. It is now 9/11, and it's time for us to go to Hollywood. Just so you know, the Golden Huntrix, all that K-pop love that people have for everything that's coming out of that K-pop Demon Hunters movie, did very well at the American Music Awards last night.
1: Yes, they did.
0: So we'll talk more about that coming up right now.
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0: Yes, it's true. Cat's Eye won New Artist of the Year and Breakthrough Pop Artist. And sure enough, Golden was Song of the Year.
1: Mm-hmm.
0: No one can deny the power of that movie and what it did for pop culture. How many K-pop Demon Hunters came to your house for Halloween?
1: I know, right?
0: Also, BTS won Artist of the Year at the awards in Vegas. The show was hosted by Queen Latifah, and that was their first award show performance and appearance, actually, in 4 years.
1: Wow.
0: As you know, they were in the military.
1: Mm-hmm.
0: And the Black Eyed Peas were there. Billy Idol was there as well. And Lifetime Achievement Award winner for him. And New Kids on the Block, Keith Urban is doing a cover of a song. And I love it.
1: What is it?
0: Steal Away.
1: Oh,
0: yeah.
1: Yeah.
0: Yeah, it's really good.
1: That's right.
0: Yeah.
1: You played a little clip of that.
0: I did last week. So in case you want to catch up on anything from the American Music Awards last night in Vegas, you can definitely do so. Just search for it on YouTube or social media. There's tons of clips. So at the box office over the weekend, the big, big winner Memorial Day weekend was The Mandalorian and Grogu. It made $163 million globally. $100 million of that was here in America. Michelle in North Kingstown said she saw it. She said that she loved it. She thought it was very entertaining. A lot of the critics are not really giving it, you know, a lot of love. However, Star Wars films typically don't get a lot of love.
1: Yeah. So, I didn't even know there was one. And by the way, so Grogu is Baby Yoda?
0: Yes.
1: Oh.
0: Oh, Amy.
1: Why don't they just call him Baby Yoda?
0: Because he actually has a name. For a long time during the Mandalorian TV series, we called him Baby Yoda because he looks like Yoda as a baby, but we didn't know his name. And then it's revealed that it's Grogu.
1: Oh, he's not really Yoda as a baby?
0: Oh, no, no, no.
1: Oh, boy.
0: Yeah.
1: Sorry, everybody.
0: It's fine.
1: I'm okay.
0: Do you know what the Mandalorian is?
1: Is it an instrument?
0: Okay.
1: Yeah.
0: Pedro Pascal plays him.
1: Yes.
0: Uh-huh.
1: Uh-huh. I know.
0: Yeah.
1: No.
0: Boba Fett was like one of the first Mandalorians
1: that we saw.
0: We do?
1: Oh, so the Mandalorian is like a...
0: Yeah.
1: This is the way. Group?
0: Yeah. You know what? We can take this offline if you'd like. I'll give you Star Wars classes.
1: Sure.
0: You know, we'll do that.
1: Well, fine. I know like what I need to know.
0: Okay.
1: Apparently.
0: How
1: not.
0: About this? Do you know that Rob Bass passed away?
1: You know.
0: What?
1: I just found out.
0: This was like, Friday.
1: That was one of my most favorite songs. It Takes Two.
0: Yep. That reached number three.
1: That was such a good, like...
0: on the dance charts.
1: Yes.
0: Hip-hop artist, Robert Ginyard was his real name, mm-hmm. and he was 59 years old. He was suffering from cancer.
1: That song came out in the 80s, right?
0: Yes, because we played it on the Wicked Awesome 80s show.
1: Yeah.
0: Yeah. Let's see. Oh, Miley Cyrus got her star on the Hollywood Walk of Fame. She cried a little bit, but I think I'd cry a little bit. I'm trying so hard, by the way, to like figure out how I can not cry when I get inducted into the Rhode Island Radio and TV Hall of Fame.
1: I don't think there's a way.
0: Really?
1: How are you not going to cry?
0: I'm just going to practice.
1: You cry for everything. I'm just saying.
0: As the Mandalorian says, this is the way.
1: Yeah. Sure. But still.
0: You know what? Just wait a couple years until you catch up to my age. You can't help it.
1: No, I'm there. Like, I have that going on. Like, I cry more, but I mean, that's like a monumental thing for you. How are you going to take that?
0: I'm going to practice. I'm going to have people hand me awards for like 3 months straight until I'm numb.
1: I think you just have to do certain visualizations.
0: Okay. We'll see what happens. And star-studded basketball games lately.
1: Yeah.
0: And the Knicks game.
1: Did
0: you see Timothy Chalamet?
1: I did not.
0: Yes. They're celebrating and everyone's all excited. He almost cried. I think he did cry. They're very excited about the Knicks winning.
1: He almost cried. They showed him?
0: Yeah. They were showing him. And who is he dating?
1: I don't know. I'm
0: Kylie
1: still mad.
0: Jenner.
1: Well, I'm still upset about all the things he said about dance.
0: Oh, yeah, okay.
1: Still not over that.
0: All right. Well, you can hold it against him forever. And walk. Meanwhile, he'd walk in here and you'd be like, oh my God.
1: I'd be like, Timothy. Heather and Maddie.
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15: Have you ever noticed that you mostly breathe through one nostril at a time? Even when you're not sick, even when your allergies aren't bothering you. The body actually switches the dominant nostril as frequently as every 2 hours while we're awake. That's according to Adam Taylor, an anatomy professor at Lancaster University in the UK. This alternating cycle is automatic. It's regulated subconsciously by the hypothalamus in the brain, he said. Your body does this to give each nostril a chance to rest and repair, so they don't get too dried out, which could make it easier for pathogens and inflammation to cause damage. Now, Taylor also said, studies suggest the left nostril may be more dominant, and when the right nostril is dominant, the body is in a more alert or even stressed state. Who knew? Pretty fascinating stuff. I'm Dr. Sanjay Gupta, helping you live a better life.
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21: Well, nice summer-like weather for today. Warmer with sunshine. High temperatures this afternoon around 80 inland and 70s at the beaches. Tonight, partly cloudy and dry. Late night temps in the upper 50s. Partly sunny, warm, more humid on Wednesday. Watch for a late day shower or thunderstorm. Highs in the lower 80s. Cooler on Thursday with a mix of clouds and sunshine. Mid-70s, a chance for a passing shower. 12 News, Chief Meteorologist Tony Petrarca for Light 105.
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0: Heather and Maddie on Light 105. It is 9:31. Good morning. Thank you for joining us. If you haven't yet voted with the Heather and Maddie with Amy Olympics today, because Amy's in for Maddie, please do so. We've got just minutes left for you to let us know. Are you team dog? That's team Heather. Or are you team cat? That's Amy. I think this might be the most controversial we've ever been. Dogs versus cats, you know?
1: Because it's not really something that is a hard slice. It's like, because I love dogs.
0: Yeah.
1: You know, but I have a cat, so I'm team me.
0: Some people, though, it is a hard slice.
1: Oh,
0: you
1: yeah.
0: know what I mean?
1: I mean, like, some people are like, you have a cat? I can't be friends with you. Oh, you have a cat? I can't even date you.
0: Right.
1: I won't eat your food.
0: Oh, my goodness.
1: You know?
0: Yeah. And we're also asking you to kind of just like find the answer within yourself if you can, because some of you honestly you have both and you can't decide. But what's the easier one for you? Which team would you be on if you were forced to pick?
1: Right. And it seems like it is an if for those I'm seeing on our text

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2: And the
3: where
2: kids.
3: You're super soaked in like 2 seconds.
2: It's a shower.
3: Yeah. So not only are the graduates sitting out there and getting poured on while people, by the way, are still delivering their speeches.
2: Yeah.
3: But all the families, like, can you imagine grandma sitting in the stands?
2: Like,
3: she's finally getting to see Henry graduate, you know?
2: Right.
3: And she's just soaked. It's just awful. So I guess afterwards, people are now saying, why? Why did you let this happen?
2: Right.
3: Why didn't you have something planned as a backup, or at least move it to another day?
2: Yep.
3: They're doubling down and they're saying, sure enough, that we didn't expect the rain to move in. We were hoping to get it in before the rain started. Mm-hmm. And then other people are like, no. This high school is out of order. These children deserve to have a graduation. What you did to them is just awful.
2: Well, once it started raining that hard, that's when you call it.
3: Right.
2: I will say this. The one probably good thing.
3: Yes.
2: No one had their phones out. And they were all paying attention to the graduation,
3: well,
2: although no
3: did.
2: Pictures.
3: Tons of video, though.
2: I know,
3: you know
2: right?
3: what I mean? It's just, it's a super soaker. I'm going to tell you that right now, if I was in the crowd, I would be so angry.
2: Me too.
3: Yeah.
2: Oh, me too. And freezing.
3: Right. Just, I mean, you after a while, you just make, okay, I'm going to just get soaked and maybe this could be a party.
2: Yeah.
3: Jack's graduation from Boston University, he did the walk on the Sunday, 2 Sundays ago. And it was so unbelievably hot. We might as well have been like pieces of bacon on the frying pan.
2: Yeah.
3: Cause it was just unbelievable. And, you know, I was thinking like, I would give anything for rain right now.
2: Not that kind
3: but
2: of rain.
3: But no, not that kind of rain either.
2: No.
3: Yeah.
2: That's terrible.
3: I know.
2: That's terrible. What are they going to do?
3: Right. And then meanwhile, there's like all these parents right now hearing the story about how their kids never had a graduation because of COVID.
2: I know.
3: They're like, yeah, hold my beer.
2: Right.

0: Heather and Maddie on Light 105. It is 9:47. The Heather and Maddie Olympics with Amy Ponce happened today. Hopefully you were listening. If you're just tuning in, we'll recap real brief.
1: Yeah.
0: Amy's in for Maddie. And today we're duking it out over cats and dogs. Dogs and cats.
1: Yep.
0: It's almost like the war
1: of animals.
0: I mean, it's the war, right?
1: I mean, yes, for the Olympics here, yeah.
0: Yeah.
1: It's the ultimate choice.
0: So, if you have let us know that you're on Team Dog, thank you for the vote. That's Team Heather. If you have told us that you love cats, dogs are way too much high maintenance for you. They want constant attention. And you don't have time for that.
1: Mm-mm.
0: And you just love to snuggle up to your cat and you appreciate your cat for who that cat is.
1: Mm-hmm.
0: Then you're on Team Amy.
1: I mean, just this morning, you know, my alarms, all 50 of them are going off.
0: All 50.
1: All 50.
0: Yeah.
1: And Simba's like, just snuggling up so warm to me and so cute.
0: Right.
1: Little paws.
0: Yeah. Ugh. Snuggle, snuggle.
1: Mm-hmm.
0: Meantime, cut to my house. My 50 alarms go off. And I got a paw to the face, like, wake up, woman, and feed me.
1: Right.
0: So, we've tallied up all the votes that came through on Facebook and Instagram and on our text lines at 401-272-5483. And I would like to say, Amy, that Team Heather didn't win today because I'd like to give the guests the win.
1: Oh.
0: However,
1: I see where this is going.
0: That's not what happens.
1: Team Heather! Need a recount.
0: You can do the recount all you want. It's as close as two votes.
1: Well, now, wait a minute.
0: What?
1: Since I'm on until three.
0: Yes.
1: Should it keep going?
0: You can do that if you'd like. And you can get back to me with your findings. That's fine. That's so cat person of you, by the way.
1: Oh, my gosh. First of all, somebody just sent a text.
0: Yeah.
1: Oh, it's Richard from Cranston.
0: What'd he say?
1: Tigger. And... No, Tigger and I got... a rabbit. Oh, okay. Either way, this cat looks exactly like Simba.
0: Aw.
1: Oh, there's a little rabbit in the background.
0: Oh,
1: Wally.
0: Look at that.
1: Careful.
0: That'll be the next time.
1: Yeah.
0: All right,
1: so
0: thank you
1: amazing.
0: For all the votes.
1: Yeah.
0: I mean, the dogs just eked out
1: a
0: win.
1: I knew that was going to happen.
0: But it wasn't the big beating that you thought it was going to be.
1: No, I mean, it's pretty close.
0: Right.
1: Do we have exact numbers?
0: No.
1: No.
0: I never reveal that.
1: Oh.
0: If you want to go talk to our accountant team, then feel free after the show.
1: I mean.
2: Team Heather.
1: All right. Rubbing it in now.
0: Thank you for all of the votes. We do appreciate it.
1: Yeah.
0: And if you want to keep voting during Amy's show, that's fine. It makes it feel better.
1: If
0: go
1: you're,
0: ahead.
1: And if you're voting, send the picture. Like, we, I, like, what a better way to wake up super early this morning.
0: Right.
1: And look at all these cute pets.
0: I agree.
1: You know?
0: I agree. Thanks for all the texts that came through about Jet's tail and his surgery. He's doing great.
1: That's great.
0: Just heard from Scott, who took him for another bandage change at the vet today. And he said that all went well, other than Jet was a maniac. He saves up all his energy through his pain pills to get to.
1: To get to the bandage change.
0: Oh, man. All right. We'll be back tomorrow, the two of us.
1: Yeah.
0: And then Maddie's back on Thursday. We even heard from Maddie today.
1: I mean, he weighed in.
0: Yeah. I think that he's one of the reasons that Team Heather won.
1: Probably. Thanks, Maddie.
0: Yeah, thanks a lot.
1: Thanks a lot.
0: All right. Amy is coming up next. Hang out with her for a little while. And then Vic Edwards.
1: Yeah.
0: Right here on Light 105.
1: You got to work on that. There you go.
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3: 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Side effects of Heather and Maddie may include uncontrollable laughter, Olympic battles, gluten shenanigans, empty nester tears, hockey mom rage, and Maddie Oakey.
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9: We all know how important it is to stay active as we age, especially as we get older. But I've come to realize that for as good as people are about getting their cardio in, a lot of older folks really don't seem to be doing the recommended amount of strength training or even understand why it's so important. It helps you stay functional and therefore independent for as long as possible. Certified strength and conditioning specialist Dana Santis says a great place to start is not with dumbbells or barbells, but with your body weight, which allows you to build strength while also learning how your body moves and where your limitations exist. It also reduces the risk of overwhelming your connective tissue, which adapts more slowly than muscles as we get older. Once you're comfortable, you can dial up that intensity, but do it slowly, do it carefully. I'm Dr. Sanjay Gupta, helping you live a better life.
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Light 105, it's Amy. Yeah, we need to be unstoppable today, especially if you're coming off a three-day weekend. It can be tough, but we're in it together. All right, I've got the 90s at noon coming up. We're playing trivia. My one question at 1, and we go commercial-free at 1:50 for over an hour.

0: Blight 105, it's Amy. Thank you so much to our very own Heather Gersten for letting me fill in once again for Maddie. He's going to be back on Thursday. So it's kind of like one of those marathon days, but I'm happy because I get to hang out with you. I mean, there is really nothing better than that. So this morning earlier, because it's Tuesday now, that's when they usually play the Heather and Maddie Olympics. So it was the Heather and Amy in for Maddie Olympics. And it was like the ultimate question, cats versus dogs. And obviously I was going to vote cats because, and you're on team Amy if you vote cats, because I have a cat. And Heather, she's got two dogs and she's always had dogs. And, you know, the results, I actually thought that I was going to be kind of like annihilated, right? Like, no way, dogs, cats, or blah, blah. Well, it looks like I was pretty close, right, Team Amy? And you can still vote. So if you've got, you know, little kitties at home, you can vote for Amy or Team Amy, and then the dogs on Team Heather. And just so you know, I love all animals, all right? Just so you know, it's just that I have a cat. I have to have my team be Team Cat.
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7: Have you ever noticed that you mostly breathe through one nostril at a time? Even when you're not sick, even when your allergies aren't bothering you. The body actually switches the dominant nostril as frequently as every 2 hours while we're awake. That's according to Adam Taylor, an anatomy professor at Lancaster University in the UK. This alternating cycle is automatic. It's regulated subconsciously by the hypothalamus in the brain, he said. Your body does this to give each nostril a chance to rest and repair so they don't get too dried out, which could make it easier for pathogens and inflammation to cause damage. Now, Taylor also said studies suggest the left nostril may be more dominant, and when the right nostril is dominant, the body is in a more alert or even stressed state. Who knew? Pretty fascinating stuff. I'm Dr. Sanjay Gupta, helping you live a better life.
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1: And Channel 12's TJ Del Santo says for this afternoon, sunny, warm, highs in the low 80s. It is 74 in downtown Providence.

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105, it's Amy. I hope you're enjoying the sunshine, but you might be enjoying the sunshine from your office window. So text me. I want to know how you're doing on this Tuesday. 401-272-LITE.

0: 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It's Amy. I know I had mentioned this earlier with, you know, when I was filling in for Maddie, Heather and Maddie this morning on how my daughter made the observation that it seems to be really nice during the week and then rainy on the weekends. But, you know, I said to her, we had yesterday, right? And it got a little sunny, got a little bright. So I'll take that. So hopefully if any of the parades that you were planning on going to did not get completely rained out, and maybe, just maybe, you were even able to fire up that grill and kick things off for the season.
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19: Colleague of mine was telling me the other day about how their Instagram feed is filled with videos, most of them kind of funny, about how grandparents and friends tend to bulldoze new parents out of the way to get to see their baby. Now, as a dad of three daughters, I know how life really does become all about them the moment those kids are born. But I also know parents are still people, too, who need their own attention beyond being mom or dad. And moms, in particular in those early years, can feel especially invisible in the eyes of other people. So what can you do to stop contributing to what is known as maternal invisibility? Women we spoke to said these two things were the most helpful. When people stopped to ask how they could best support them, number one, or when they took the initiative to handle certain tasks that obviously needed to be done. I'm Dr. Sanjay Gupta, helping you live a better life.
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Light 105, it's Amy. I think Heather is going to let me spin the wheel of fun tomorrow morning again at 8:10 for your chance to win Roger Williams Park Zoo tickets. That's always fun during this weather. Come on, come on.

0: Light 105, it's Amy. I love when we have longer days and just nice weather and then like time after dinner to do stuff too. And that's when I usually either take like a nice walk, maybe a bike ride. And I was actually just reading that there was this comprehensive review of a whole bunch of different studies across 19 different countries. And it reveals that bicycling significantly improves your mood, which of course, you know that probably reduces depressive symptoms. And it can even enhance your thinking skills as well as strengthening social connections. So researchers, they found that outdoor multi-session programs produce the best mental health results, while single indoor lab session showed mixed outcomes, meaning, you know, if you do like indoor cycling and everything. Every study took a look at social well-being, and of course, it reported positive effects, making social benefits the most reliable finding, aka get out there, ride your bike if you can, because it'll help you out.
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13: A better life with Dr. Sanjay Gupta.
14: People have started using AI for all sorts of things, but I cannot think of an area where the stakes are higher than your health. First of all, I'll tell you this. I know doctors who have cracked some seemingly impossible cases with the help of AI, so it can be a powerful tool. But AI can also hallucinate, provide bad advice, and be just as confident when it does that. If you do decide to plug any personal medical information into one of these chatbots, you should know that while the companies that created them have robust privacy protections in place, they are not bound by HIPAA, like your healthcare provider is. Whatever the advice presented to you, take it with a degree of healthy skepticism. Always get a second opinion. And remember, if you ever experience concerning symptoms, skip the AI consult and head straight to the ER. I'm Dr. Sanjay Gupta, helping you live a better life.
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1: And Channel 12's TJ Del Santo says for this afternoon, we've got a nice sunny, warm day with highs in the low 80s. It is 75 in Cranston.

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0: Light 105, it's Amy. This morning we had talked about how it is World Redhead Day today, and it was actually some questions that we did on it when we spun the Wheel of Fun this morning when I filled in for Maddie on the Heather and Maddie in the Morning show here on Light 105. And so this is my little shout out to you, redheads. And some fun facts, by the way. On average, did you know redheads have fewer strands of hair, but they're thicker, so it still looks super full? I was actually born a redhead back in the very long time ago. I dye it blonde now because it's not really like a good red anymore. It's small, kind of like a mousy red. So I'm just like, you know what? We go blonde, okay? And redheads may need more anesthesia sometimes because of the pain tolerance. I can attest to that. And so that's it. I just want to say hello to all of my fellow redheads listening today. This is your special day. And you know what they said? There's like a little bit of a, you know, people will say, oh, well, redheads have a little extra attitude. Well, if that is you, then celebrate it today.
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6: A Better Life with Dr. Sanjay Gupta.
7: Breast cancer is the most common cancer among women in the world. And according to a new study out of the University of Washington School of Medicine, an estimated 3.5 million cases a year are expected by 2050. Now, the good news is we've gotten so much better at screening, earlier detection, and cutting-edge treatments in many countries, including here in the United States. But even here in America, black women have a death rate from breast cancer that is 40% higher than white women, a disparity that exists despite our world-class treatment infrastructure. So what can you do to lower your risk? Eat less red meat? Try your best to manage your blood sugar and your weight? Exercise is really important. Cut back on drinking, quit smoking. And remember this, you should start getting mammograms. At what age? 40. That's when you should start. I'm Dr. Sanjay Gupta, helping you live a better life.
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Maybe you have hungry eyes right now. 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
1: Yes, welcome to the 90s at noon. This is what we do every weekday at noon here on Light 105. And for today, since it's As Seen on TV Tuesday trivia, I'm going to play you a clip from a 90s infomercial. And hopefully you will say, oh my goodness, I remember that now. And then you can send me the answer at 401-272-LITE, 401-272-5483. I'm going to play you a clip from a 90s infomercial. You send me what the product was that they were trying to get you to buy. Here we go.
2: I have to tell you about this method of exercise that helps you have a firmer stomach without sit-ups. It works great even when you're in a relaxed position.
1: What were they trying to sell us? 401-272-LITE. We're going to kick things off with you two. 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

0: Sheryl Crow, Strong Enough on Light 105's 90s at noon. It's Amy, and today is Tuesday. As seen on TV Tuesday Trivia, I played you a clip from an infomercial from the 90s, and I'm going to play it again, and you're just guessing what the commercial was for or infomercial was for. So here it is. I'll play it right now.
1: I have to tell you about this method of exercise that helps you have a firmer stomach without sit-ups. It works great even when you're in a relaxed position.
0: A relaxed position. 401-272-LITE. Joey from the Greenwood Inn saying ab roller. We've got Kate from Fall River, 8-minute abs. Was that a shout-out from a movie? Something about Mary? How about 7-minute abs? All right, keep guessing, though. Richard said the Thigh Master. Also, Nicole in Providence saying the same thing. Carrie in Fall River, the vibrating stomach thing that you can't remember the name. Ab Master, maybe. All right, keep going. Ab Blaster, said Ken from Webster. Anthony from North Kingstown said the Easy Crunch or the Ab Roller. Keep going. Johnny in New Bedford, hello. Todd in Coventry, the Abdominizer. Keep going. Audrey from Cranston, the Easy Crunch. Keep going. Bob D from Cranston, you went with Audrey's. Keep going. Hello, Mike in Mansfield, Maris in Middletown. Not the Thigh Master. Brian in East Providence also said that. And Stefan in Pawtucket, the Crunch Ball. Keep going. How about I'll play it for you one more time. Here you go.
1: I have to tell you about this method of exercise that helps you have a firmer stomach without sit-ups. It works great even when you're in a relaxed position.
0: All right, 401-272-LITE. What were they trying to sell us? 272-5483. It's the 90s at noon on Light 105.

0: Unbelievable. That's EMF Unbelievable on Light 105's 90s at Noon. I played you a clip from a 90s commercial. It's As Seen on TV Tuesday trivia. And you're guessing what that commercial or infomercial was for. Do you want to hear it again? Here it goes.
1: I have to tell you about this method of exercise that helps you have a firmer stomach without sit-ups. It works great even when you're in a relaxed position.
0: All right, what do you think that was all about? 401-272-LITE. Maybe you had one. And maybe you didn't. It was kind of a method too. So here's the thing. It was this little mechanism that went around your belly, and basically, you didn't have to do much work. That was like all of the gimmicky things back then. 401-272-LIT if you want to keep guessing while I'm talking. Jasmine from Warwick, abdominal stimulator, basically? Okay, Brian from East Providence. Oh my gosh, you go, good job. Bethany from Coventry. Abmaster, but that's okay. I wanted to say hi to you, Bethany. Donna in Tiverton said the exercise ball. Joey also said in Warwick, the shake weight. Keep guessing. Steve from Warwick, the gut buster. Bob said, how about a girdle? Sure, but that's not the answer. Christy at the zoo, the ab rocker. All right, if you just said the tactical, what's your name and where are you texting from? So I can give you a shout out. Brian from East Providence got it right. Okay. You had said a few things. You said the Jane Fonda stepper. You said the Thigh Master. But your third guess was correct. The tummy sizer. It was the tummy sizer method, basically. And it looked like a belt. It looked like a belt that could, like, store things. Almost like a fanny pack type thing, but hard. And then you would have to, like, push your belly out as far as you could, and then it would help you push it back in. So that's why they were saying, like, you could do it while you're just, like, relaxing in a relaxed position. So there you go. Tommy Sizer was the answer. We'll do this again tomorrow, the 90s at Noon on Light 105.
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8: A better life with Dr. Sanjay Gupta.
9: How often do you stop to wonder whether you should share something that's revealing, maybe even embarrassing, with a partner, a friend, or even your boss? In her new book called Revealing, The Underrated Power of Oversharing, behavioral scientist Leslie John says doing just that can help you deepen relationships that are vital to your life. We need people to trust us in order to get things like love, friendship, and career success. That's what she told us. When you make yourself vulnerable by revealing something sensitive, it does make other people trust you. In turn, when you ask someone to reveal something about themselves, showing that interest will generally lead someone to like you more. Why? Because people like to be asked about themselves, she says. It also signals that they are discriminating and choosy, but in a good way. I'm Dr. Sanjay Gupta, helping you live a better life.
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0: 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Wake up with Heather and Maddie every weekday here on Light 105. Heather's in Hollywood, The Wheel of Fun, Therapy Thursday, and Maddie Minute. 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
2: Well, nice summer-like weather for today. Warmer with sunshine. High temperatures this afternoon around 80 inland and 70s at the beaches. Tonight, partly cloudy and dry. Late night temps in the upper 50s. Partly sunny, warm, more humid on Wednesday. Watch for a late day shower or thunderstorm. Highs in the lower 80s. Cooler on Thursday with a mix of clouds and sunshine. Mid-70s, a chance for a passing shower. 12 News, Chief Meteorologist Tony Petrocca.

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Of course, if your allergies are not going to wreck you, and that maybe you can enjoy some of this sunshine. The sunshine that should have been out more this past weekend.

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0: 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Maybe you're getting ready for finals this week or prom and all of that fun stuff. 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
12: We all know how important it is to stay active as we age, especially as we get older. But I've come to realize that for as good as people are about getting their cardio in, a lot of older folks really don't seem to be doing the recommended amount of strength training or even understand why it's so important. It helps you stay functional and therefore independent for as long as possible. Certified strength and conditioning specialist Dana Santis says a great place to start is not with dumbbells or barbells, but with your body weight, which allows you to build strength while also learning how your body moves and where your limitations exist. It also reduces the risk of overwhelming your connective tissue, which adapts more slowly than muscles as we get older. Once you're comfortable, you can dial up that intensity, but do it slowly, do it carefully. I'm Dr. Sanjay Gupta, helping you live a better life.
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It's just after one. Time for my one question at one. Basically, I want to know, what is something small that made your day today? 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

Hi, it's Heather from Light 105. Big, big thanks to Amy Ponce for filling in for Maddie for the past couple of weeks. You've got both of us again tomorrow, and then Maddie's back on Thursday. Don't forget, we've got Roger Williams Park Zoo tickets to give away with the Wheel of Fun at 8:10 tomorrow, right here on Light 105.

0: Light 105, it's Amy. I knew this question would kind of spread positivity, happiness. It's my one question at one, and I want to know, what is something small that made your day today so far? What's something small that made your day today so far? And you can answer on our Light 105 Facebook page, and you can text me at 401-272-LITE. Kara in Bristol said her coffee was actually still hot when she sat down to drink it. That is definitely a win. Mike in Warwick had all green lights on your way to work. That is rare. That is awesome. Jess in Cranston, her dog didn't bark at the mailman early today. Anthony in Johnston found a $10 bill in an old jacket pocket. That is such a good feeling. I love that, Anthony. And Nicole in Newport said someone let her merge in traffic. That is an instantly improved mood, if you ask me. For me, I was up super early this morning, or earlier than usual, and I got to see the most beautiful, like, pink sunrise. So I love that. So you can weigh in too. What is something small that made your day today? It's my one question at one on Light 105.
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10: How often do you stop to wonder whether you should share something that's revealing? Maybe even embarrassing, with a partner, a friend, or even your boss. In her new book called Revealing, The Underrated Power of Oversharing, behavioral scientist Leslie John says doing just that can help you deepen relationships that are vital to your life. We need people to trust us in order to get things like love, friendship, and career success. That's what she told us. When you make yourself vulnerable by revealing something sensitive, it does make other people trust you. In turn, when you ask someone to reveal something about themselves, showing that interest will generally lead someone to like you more. Why? Because people like to be asked about themselves, she says. It also signals that they are discriminating and choosy, but in a good way. I'm Dr. Sanjay Gupta, helping you live a better life.
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1: Well, nice summer-like weather for today. Warmer with sunshine. High temperatures this afternoon around 80 inland and 70s at the beaches. Tonight, partly cloudy and dry. Late night temps in the upper 50s. Partly sunny, warm, more humid on Wednesday. Watch for a late day shower or thunderstorm. Highs in the lower 80s. Cooler on Thursday with a mix of clouds and sunshine. Mid-70s, a chance for a passing shower. 12 News, Chief Meteorologist Tony Petrarca for Light 105.

Mike 105, it's Amy. They just did a study about kids who take playground risks and how it can benefit them in traffic in the coming years. I'll give you the scoop in two songs.

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0: Light 105, it's Amy. Well, the next time you're out and your kid is kind of going a little cuckoo nuts at the playground, think about this. A virtual reality study found kids who take more risks on the playground actually make quicker decisions crossing the street or in traffic situations without more accidents. The takeaway of this study was a little safe risk-taking may help kids build real-world judgment. I wish I knew that every time my little one would always have to go head first down the slide.
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3: People have started using AI for all sorts of things, but I cannot think of an area where the stakes are higher than your health. First of all, I'll tell you this. I know doctors who have cracked some seemingly impossible cases with the help of AI, so it can be a powerful tool. But AI can also hallucinate, provide bad advice, and be just as confident when it does that. If you do decide to plug any personal medical information into one of these chatbots, you should know that while the companies that created them have robust privacy protections in place, they are not bound by HIPAA, like your healthcare provider is. Whatever the advice presented to you, take it with a degree of healthy skepticism. Always get a second opinion. And remember, if you ever experience concerning symptoms, skip the AI consult and head straight to the ER. I'm Dr. Sanjay Gupta, helping you live a better life.
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I got a text message from my friend Becky, who I met years ago when I was living in North Providence. And she was like, it's my daughter's birthday. And I'm like, okay, let's do a shout out. So happy birthday, Charlie. You are sweet 16 today, and I can't even get over it. So I hope you have an amazing, amazing birthday. Ask your mom for anything you want. You deserve it. You're an awesome kid. So I hope you have a great birthday. And thanks so much for listening to Light 105.

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You know, I'm really out of it as far as theater movies go. My sister was like, we're going to the new Star Wars movie. And I'm like, there's a new, yeah, I know. And it did really well over the weekend too, The Mandalorian and Grogu.

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Let's sweeten up this Tuesday, because when Vic Edwards comes in, well, of course, the day will be even sweeter. But at 4:10, he's going to ask you his impossible question. This is your chance to win $105 from Rhode Island Credit Union. 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

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It's Amy. Are you thinking the same thing? Like, why couldn't we have this kind of weather at all this past weekend? I know. But I'm grateful for today. I came to

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Light 105, I'm Vic Edwards, and coming up in just about 7 minutes. All right, let's make it 8. I will have a clue to help you answer Vic's impossible question. Stand by.

Hi, it's Heather from Light 105. Big, big thanks to Amy Ponce for filling in for Maddie for the past couple of weeks. You've got both of us again tomorrow, and then Maddie's back on Thursday. Don't forget, we've got Roger Williams Park Zoo tickets to give away with the Wheel of Fun at 8:10 tomorrow, right here on Light 105.

0: Live 105, I'm Vic Edwards, back from the weekend, the Memorial Day weekend. Hope you had a good weekend, even though the weather not great. Yesterday was a pretty good day, at least the second half of it anyway. Right now it's time to give you a clue to help you answer Vic's impossible question. Of course, the question will be when? Well, that'll be at 4:10. And if you do answer it today, you're going to win a $105 Rhode Island Credit Union gift card. And here we go, Vic's impossible question clue. Don't forget the ice. That is the clue. Don't forget the ice. The question coming up at 4:10.
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4: Good Tuesday afternoon to you. Right now we're dealing with an accident. Route 4 North as you approach Exit 3. 195 West from the Wampanoag Trail to Broadway is stop and go. Same goes for the 610 connector inbound between Route 10 and 95. 195 East between 95 and the Washington Bridge is slow. Same goes for 95 North between Route 10 and 195. 95 south from the Lonsdale Ave on-ramp to 195 is sluggish. 146 south from Branch Ave to 95. Going to take you about 5 minutes. I'm John Laurenti with you right now, traffic.
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14: We all know how important it is to stay active as we age, especially as we get older. But I've come to realize that for as good as people are about getting their cardio in, a lot of older folks really don't seem to be doing the recommended amount of strength training or even understand why it's so important. It helps you stay functional and therefore independent for as long as possible. Certified strength and conditioning specialist Dana Santis says a great place to start is not with dumbbells or barbells, but with your body weight, which allows you to build strength while also learning how your body moves and where your limitations exist. It also reduces the risk of overwhelming your connective tissue, which adapts more slowly than muscles as we get older. Once you're comfortable, you can dial up that intensity, but do it slowly, do it carefully. I'm Dr. Sanjay Gupta, helping you live a better life.
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12: 12 News Chief Meteorologist Tony Petracca says partly cloudy tonight. Temperatures dropping through the 70s, then through the 60s. It'll be sunny and warm tomorrow. Chance of a late day afternoon shower, maybe a thunderstorm. Temperatures expected to be in the low 80s. Right now we have 79 in Providence.

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0: 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The day's almost over. Well, the work day is almost over. And don't forget to check out the Drive at 5 on your way home. I wish I could commission a scientific study, a research study, to find out why sometimes the four-day work week feels longer than the five-day work week.
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2: Crews are dealing with an accident right now. Route 4 North as you approach exit 3. 610 connector inbound from Toby Street to Dean Street is stop and go. Same goes for 195 East from 95 to the Washington Bridge. You're on and off the brakes, 195 West from Pawtucket Ave to Warren Ave. 114, both north and southbound on the Mount Hope Bridge. We get some road work happening there. 95 south from Lonsdale Ave to 195, going to take you 10. 95 north between Route 10 and 195 is very heavy. 146 south is slow from Branch Ave to 95. I'm John Laurenti with your right now traffic.
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10: A better life with Dr. Sanjay Gupta.
11: Have you ever noticed that you mostly breathe through one nostril at a time? Even when you're not sick, even when your allergies aren't bothering you. The body actually switches the dominant nostril as frequently as every 2 hours while we're awake. That's according to Adam Taylor, an anatomy professor at Lancaster University in the UK. This alternating cycle is automatic. It's regulated subconsciously by the hypothalamus and the brain, he said. Your body does this to give each nostril a chance to rest and repair so they don't get too dried out, which could make it easier for pathogens and inflammation to cause damage. Now, Taylor also said, studies suggest the left nostril may be more dominant, and when the right nostril is dominant, the body is in a more alert or even stressed state. Who knew? Pretty fascinating stuff. I'm Dr. Sanjay Gupta, helping you live a better life.
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Light 105, I'm Big Edwards. 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Don't miss the Wheel of Fun. You spin it, you win prizes. You could win 4 tickets to the Roger Williams Park Zoo. And Amy Ponce will be filling in for Maddie. Maddie is back on Thursday, by the way.

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3: A better life with Dr. Sanjay Gupta.
4: 20 years ago, the average attention span was about 2.5 minutes. Today, it's just 47 seconds. Pretty disconcerting. That's according to new research out of UC Irvine. But really, this isn't our fault, at least not entirely. We can blame technology and the world around us. Attention, it turns out, is not an unlimited resource. You only have so much of it to give. Start paying more attention to what times of the day you seem to be at your mental peak. Try to knock out the more complicated stuff during that time. It's also important to take breaks every so often so you can more easily lock in when you're trying to concentrate. One expert said, even trying to visualize where you want to end your day with everything all wrapped up or with tons left to do, that can act as a real motivator. I'm Dr. Sanjay Gupta, helping you live a better life.
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5: Crews are still dealing with that accident we had. Route 4 North, as you get close to Exit 3, the shoulder is blocked. We have a disabled vehicle, 295 South at Route 37. 195 West from the Mass border to Taunton Ave, going to take you 10 minutes. You can cut that time in half on 195 East from 95 to the Washington Bridge. 95 North is heavy from Route 10 to 195. Same goes for 95 South from Route 1 to 195. 610 connector inbound between Plainfield Street and 95 is heavy. You're looking at a 10-minute ride. Route 4 North between Tower Hill Road and 403. I'm John Laurenti with you right now. Traffic.
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4: If you are struggling with substance abuse, alcohol, pills, whatever it may be, first of all, it's nothing to be ashamed of. We know addiction is a brain disease, and we also know getting into recovery can be tough. Also, in case this helps, I want to tell you about a new study out of Harvard School of Public Health, which found that spiritual belief, the idea of a steady religious practice, had a protective effect from addiction. Experts we talked to told us there were probably a few reasons why this might be the case. Number one, excessive drug and alcohol use would not be the norm in a religious community, and people want to fit in. Two, a belief in a higher power provides people with hope and solace, great foils for addiction. And three, and I think there's some merit to this, regular attendance in a faith community also provides connection. Just like in AA, camaraderie and social support is often what you need. I'm Dr. Sanjay Gupta, helping you live a better life.
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1: 12 News Chief Meteorologist Tony Petracca says partly cloudy tonight. Temperatures are going to be dropping through the 70s and 60s. Sunny and warm tomorrow. Chance for a late day afternoon shower, maybe a thunderstorm. Temperatures will be in the low 80s. Right now it's only 68, which is nice. 68 in Newport.

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That's coming up.

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0: No, I've still got a lot of fire left in me.
1: All right, here we go. Vic's impossible question. I hope we get an answer. Hi there, what's your name?
2: Christine.
1: Christine, you're the correct caller. Congratulations.
2: Great, now I just need to be right.
1: That's right. All you have to do is answer Vic's impossible question, and you're going to win that $105 Rhode Island Credit Union gift card. Are you ready?
2: I'm going to try.
1: All right, here's the question. 58% of people have done this before. What is it?
2: Is it flown on a plane?
1: Flown on a plane is an excellent guess. However, I'm sorry to say that is not the answer I'm looking for.
2: All right.
1: Okay. Well, listen, I know you're disappointed, but you did get through. It's very difficult to get through, but you did it. So you can try again tomorrow. Call back at 410, and don't forget to check out the clue at 310, okay?
2: All right. Thank you.
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9: Crews are dealing with an accident right now, 95 South at Route 1. The shoulder is blocked. 195 East from 95 to the Washington Bridge is stop and go. You're looking at a 10-minute ride, 195 West from the Mass border to Taunton Ave. Same goes for 95 North from Route 10 to 195. 95 South between Route 1 and...

0: 195 is sluggish. 610 connector inbound between Plainfield Street and 95 is heavy. You're looking at close to a 15-minute ride, Route 4 north between West Allenton Road and 403. 495 north in Mansfield from 140 to 95 is slow. I'm John Laurenti with you right now.
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11: We've talked a lot about measles over the past year, but mumps has largely flown under the radar, even though it's been making a bit of a comeback as well. That's because fewer people are getting the MMR vaccine, which stands for measles, mumps, and rubella. The vaccine's been around for decades. It is effective. It is safe. What makes mumps outbreaks difficult to contain is that symptoms usually don't appear for 2 to 3 weeks after someone's been exposed. And that can make it hard to pin down where that exposure took place. And someone who is infected can transmit the virus to someone else before they are symptomatic. If you get sick, which could manifest like a run-of-the-mill respiratory virus or the telltale swelling of your cheeks and jaw, all you can really do at that point is to treat the symptoms and also isolate yourself so you don't infect anyone else. I'm Dr. Sanjay Gupta, helping you live a better life.
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0: The Hammer Alley Podcast, an 80s flashback mockumentary. 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

Live 105, I'm Vic Edwards. Maybe you went to the movies over the weekend because there was a lot of rain. Maybe you saw The Mandalorian and Grogu because it was the number one movie at the box office.

0: Live 105, I'm Vic Edwards. This is The Drive at 5. And some Scottish scientists have been hard at work. They have proven what every bar customer knows. A member of the opposite sex will look 25% more attractive after you drink two or three glasses of beer or wine. Now, also referred to as the beer goggle effect, I believe. But how did they do this scientific research? Well, obviously, they went to a bunch of bars and drank a bunch of wine and beer.
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5: Crews are dealing with a disabled vehicle right now, 146 south at Branch Ave. The shoulder is blocked. 195 east from 95 to the Washington Bridge is stop and go. You're looking at a 10-minute ride. 195 west from the Mass border to Taunton Ave. Same goes for 95 north from Route 10 to 195. 610 connector inbound between Plainfield Street and Dean Street is jammed up. 95 south from the downtown Pawtucket exit to 195, going to take you 10. And you're looking at 15 minutes, Route 4 north between West Allenton Road and 403. I'm John Laurenti with you right now, traffic.
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12: Colleague of mine was telling me the other day about how their Instagram feed is filled with videos, most of them kind of funny, about how grandparents and friends tend to bulldoze new parents out of the way to get to see their baby. Now, as a dad of three daughters, I know how life really does become all about them the moment those kids are born. But I also know parents are still people, too, who need their own attention beyond being mom or dad. And moms, in particular in those early years, can feel especially invisible in the eyes of other people. So what can you do to stop contributing to what is known as maternal invisibility? Women we spoke to said these two things were the most helpful. When people stopped to ask how they could best support them, number one, or when they took the initiative to handle certain tasks that obviously needed to be done. I'm Dr. Sanjay Gupta, helping you live a better life.
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1: 12 News Chief Meteorologist Tony Petracca says it'll be partly cloudy tonight. Temperatures dropping through the 70s and 60s. Sunny and warm tomorrow, maybe a late day afternoon shower. Temps are going to be in the low 80s right now. 77 in Warwick.

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Big, big thanks to Amy Ponce for filling in for Maddie for the past couple of weeks. You've got both of us again tomorrow, and then Maddie's back on Thursday. 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
3: Crews are dealing with a couple of accidents right now. The first one is 295 North at Hartford Ave, and the second is 95 North at 117. 195 West from the Mass border to Broadway, going to take you 10. 195 East from 95 to the Washington Bridge is stop and go. You're looking at a very heavy ride, 95 North from Jefferson Boulevard to 195. 95 South from School Street to 195, going to take you 10 minutes. Route 4 North between West Allenton Road and 95 is sluggish. I'm John Laurenti with you right now, traffic.
4: A better life with Dr. Sanjay Gupta.
5: Did you know that almost half the vegetables and more than three quarters of the fruit that we eat in this country come from just one state, California? Yeah, it's true. And according to a new report by the Environmental Working Group, a health advocacy organization, a lot of this produce is tainted with PFAS, which are sometimes referred to as forever chemicals. Why? Well, the EPA says pesticides keep America's food supply safe, abundant, and affordable. And of course, these chemicals are used in every state, not just California. Now, if you are worried, though, about how much you're consuming, the best thing to do is to buy organic produce, if and when you can. Organic or not, you should rinse all fruits and vegetables under running water. Don't use any soap. And as one epidemiologist told us, use a brush on sturdier items like carrots, potatoes, and cucumbers. I'm Dr. Sanjay Gupta, helping you live a better life.
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4: A better life with Dr. Sanjay Gupta.
5: If you are struggling with substance abuse, alcohol, pills, whatever it may be, first of all, it's nothing to be ashamed of. We know addiction is a brain disease, and we also know getting into recovery can be tough. Also, in case this helps, I want to tell you about a new study at a Harvard School of Public Health, which found that spiritual belief, the idea of a steady religious practice, had a protective effect from addiction. Experts we talked to told us there were probably a few reasons why this might be the case. Number one, excessive drug and alcohol use would not be the norm in a religious community.

0: and people want to fit in. 2, a belief in a higher power provides people with hope and solace, great foils for addiction. And 3, and I think there's some merit to this, regular attendance in a faith community also provides connection. Just like in AA, camaraderie and social support is often what you need. I'm Dr. Sanjay Gupta, helping you live a better life.
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0: Y105, I'm Vic Edwards, and coming up tomorrow morning, don't miss Heather and Maddie with Amy Ponce filling in for Maddie. He'll be back on Thursday, I believe, right?
1: Yeah.

0: Live 105, I'm Vic Edwards. That, of course, Taylor Swift here on Live 105. All right, a little while ago, we were talking about when you go to the dentist, do you brush your teeth before you go? Most people do, about 95% do. Now, what about getting a haircut or going to the hairdresser? Do you wash your hair first? Well, I have to get a haircut this Thursday. And, you know, I get up in the morning, I take a shower, wash my hair. So I'm going to be doing it anyway. Am I doing it specifically because I'm getting my hair cut? No. Besides, I go to the barber and they don't give you shampoo there anyway. So, you know, there was a time when I'd go with dirty hair because I knew that I was going to get a shampoo from the hairdresser, but those days are over for me. I just go right to the barber.
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2: Crews are in the process of clearing an accident right now, 95 North at 117. We have a disabled vehicle in Raynham, 24 South at 495. 195 East from 95 to the Washington Bridge is stop and go. You're looking at a 10-minute ride, 195 West from the Mass border to Gano. 95 North from Jefferson Boulevard to 195 is sluggish. Same goes for 95 South from Lonsdale Ave to 195. I'm John Laurenti with you right now, traffic.
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9: Colleague of mine was telling me the other day about how their Instagram feed is filled with videos, most of them kind of funny, about how grandparents and friends tend to bulldoze new parents out of the way to get to see their baby. As a dad of 3 daughters, I know how life really does become all about them the moment those kids are born. But I also know parents are still people too who need their own attention beyond being mom or dad. And moms, in particular in those early years, can feel especially invisible in the eyes of other people. So what can you do to stop contributing to what is known as maternal invisibility? Women we spoke to said these two things were the most helpful. When people stopped to ask how they could best support them, number one, or when they took the initiative to handle certain tasks that obviously needed to be done. I'm Dr. Sanjay Gupta, helping you live a better life.
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4: 12 News Chief Meteorologist Tony Petracca says partly cloudy tonight. Temperatures, they will be dropping through the 70s, then through the 60s. It's going to be sunny and warm tomorrow. A chance for a late day afternoon shower. Temperatures in the low 80s. Right now we have 77 in Cranston.

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0: Y105, I'm Vic Edwards, and tomorrow we're going to see if we can get an answer to Vic's impossible question. That'll be at 4:10. I'll have a clue at 3:10, so listen for that as well. Hopefully that'll help out a little bit. Obviously, we did not get an answer today, so we're going to try again tomorrow. And who knows, you could be winning a $105 Rhode Island Credit Union gift card. Coming up next, John Tesh. And tomorrow morning, Heather and Maddie with guest host, filling in for Maddie, Amy Ponce. Maddie will be back on Thursday.
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4: Well, as I take my last look at you right around 4 tonight, that accident on 95 North at 117 should be cleared by now. You're just sitting in residual backup. 195 East from 95 to the Washington Bridge is stop and go. Same goes for 195 West from Pawtucket Ave to Warren Ave. Got some light travel on both sides of the 610 connector. Same goes for 146. 295 is looking good both ways from Cranston to Cumberland and back. 95 South between the S-curves and the 610 connector is a bit slow. Have a great night. I'm John Laurenti with your Right Now Traffic.
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10: People have started using AI for all sorts of things, but I cannot think of an area where the stakes are higher than your health. First of all, I'll tell you this. I know doctors who have cracked some seemingly impossible cases with the help of AI, so it can be a powerful tool. But AI can also hallucinate, provide bad advice, and be just as confident when it does that. If you do decide to plug any personal medical information into one of these chatbots, you should know that while the companies that created them have robust privacy protections in place, they are not bound by HIPAA, like your healthcare provider is. Whatever the advice presented to you, take it with a degree of healthy skepticism. Always get a second opinion. And remember, if you ever experience concerning symptoms, skip the AI consult and head straight to the ER. I'm Dr. Sanjay Gupta, helping you live a better life.
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0: John Tesh Radio Show, Intelligence for Your Life. Here's another one of those great conversation starters. I want you to try this if you're trying to stick to a budget and not spend on extras. Experts say be careful with how you move your body when you're out shopping. According to the Marketing Journal, making small gestures like nodding, leaning in, or pulling an item towards you will make you more likely to buy something. Fascinating. This is because your body is giving off yes signals, and that increases your desire to have something. The experts say keeping your body as still as possible while you're browsing makes it easier to decide whether or not to buy something. Be careful with how you move your body when you're out shopping, especially pulling items toward you.
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0: And just ahead, a new study says AI isn't making us dumb, but it might be making us doubt ourselves. The difference comes down to how we use it. I'm going to share the research on this next.
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2: So a lot of folks say their boss wants them to use AI at work, but new research shows it could be affecting our confidence because in many cases it erodes our trust in our own thinking. Okay, so a new study in the journal Technology, Mind and Behavior followed thousands of employees in the U.S. and Canada as they used AI tools for workplace tasks. And they found that people who accepted AI responses without questioning or editing them were more likely to feel like the tool was, quote, doing the thinking for them. And over time, they reported having less confidence in their own ideas. Now, the study participants who pushed back, editing, questioning, even disagreeing with the results, actually felt more confident and a stronger sense of ownership over their work. Experts say it all comes down to how you use it. If you let AI solve problems for you, you don't think and you don't learn, so you have to be intentional with it. It's easy to accept what AI spits out as a complete and polished answer and move on, but that shortcut can many times chip away at your confidence and thinking skills over time. So experts say make sure you treat it like a coach or collaborator and your thinking will actually improve.
3: Intelligence for your life.
2: Coming up, I'm going to tell you about the latest type of yoga. It's known as eye yoga. These are exercises that are supposed to keep your vision sharper as you age. In fact, Paul McCartney says he believes eye yoga is why he can still read without glasses at 80 plus years old. I have the details next.
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19: 20 years ago, the average attention span was about 2.5 minutes. Today, it's just 47 seconds. Pretty disconcerting. That's according to new research out of UC Irvine. But really, this isn't our fault, at least not entirely. We can blame technology and the world around us. Attention, it turns out, is not an unlimited resource. You only have so much of it to give. Start paying more attention to what times of the day you seem to be at your mental peak. Try to knock out the more complicated stuff during that time. It's also important to take breaks every so often so you can more easily lock in when you're trying to concentrate. One expert said, even trying to visualize where you want to end your day with everything all wrapped up or with tons left to do, that can act as a real motivator. I'm Dr. Sanjay Gupta, helping you live a better life.
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1: Partly cloudy skies this evening, then mostly cloudy overnight. It'll stay dry, late night temperatures in the lower 60s. Early morning clouds on Wednesday, becoming partly sunny, very warm and humid. High temperatures in the afternoon, 80, 85 inland, 70s at the beaches. Slight chance of a thunderstorm, but passing in brief, but not until late day, early evening. For Thursday, sun to increasing clouds, some scattered showers during the afternoon, cooler with highs in the mid-70s. I'm 12 News Chief Meteorologist Tony Petrarca for Light 105.
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0: Have you heard about the latest type of yoga? It's eye yoga. It's designed to keep your vision sharper as you age. How do you do this eye yoga? You hold your head still, then look up as far as you can for a count of three. Then look as far down as possible for a count of three. Do three sets of up and down, three sets from side to side, three sets on each diagonal from eyebrow to ear. But can eye yoga really improve our vision? Well, Dr. John Hovazian is the clinical spokesperson for the American Academy of Ophthalmology. He says just like regular yoga, eye yoga, it stretches your muscles beyond normal usage, which can make your eyes stronger and more flexible, he says. He says eye yoga may even delay the need for glasses. And we're seeing this happen with Paul McCartney. But he recommends other vision-preserving exercises as well, because these days adults stare at screens for 11 hours a day on average. And he says staying focused at the same 12 to 18-inch distance is proven to increase the need for glasses. So the good doctor recommends following the 20-20-20 rule. It's where every 20 minutes, you focus on something at least 20 feet away for 20 seconds.
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it's Heather from Light 105. Big, big thanks to Amy Ponce for filling in for Maddie for the past couple of weeks. You've got both of us again tomorrow, and then Maddie's back on Thursday. Don't forget, we've got Roger Williams Park Zoo tickets to give away with the Wheel of Fun at 8:10 tomorrow, right here on Light 105.

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2: Gabe, I'm gonna give you a statistic. I don't have a reason for it, but I bet you do. A recent survey of online daters found that men fall in love exactly four times faster than women.
3: I think
2: women just more careful.
3: I think women are more careful. I think men are less guarded about falling into love. Women are more guarded about how they spend their time and their attention, but men are more guarded about their hearts because we don't expect it. And so when it happens, it is so overwhelming that, you know, I think about your marriage. Like you knew way sooner than she did. And then you spent a lot of time trying to convince her. Right. I think about in mine, it's the same thing, you know, and then it's like, oh gosh, what do I do with this information? And then you got to figure out the rest of your life. It's that great line of When Harry Met Sally. I came here tonight not because you're a consolation prize, because when I realized I want to spend the rest of my life with someone, I wanted the rest of my life to start as soon as possible. Men experience love.
2: That's so great.
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8: A better life with Dr. Sanjay Gupta.
9: Breast cancer is the most common cancer among women in the world. And according to a new study out of the University of Washington School of Medicine, an estimated 3.5 million cases a year are expected by 2050. Now, the good news is we've gotten so much better at screening, earlier detection, and cutting-edge treatments in many countries, including here in the United States. But even here in America, black women have a death rate from breast cancer that is 40% higher than white women, a disparity that exists despite our world-class treatment infrastructure. So what can you do to lower your risk? Eat less red meat? Try your best to manage your blood sugar and your weight? Exercise is really important. Cut back on drinking, quit smoking. And remember this, you should start getting mammograms. At what age? 40. That's when you should start. I'm Dr. Sanjay Gupta, helping you live a better life.
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